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0: let it be.
1: There is a simple wisdom in football. Before a player can score, there must be a goal. You may have the fastest striker or the most talented midfielders. You may possess the finest boots, the loudest supporters, and the most beautiful football jersey. But if nobody knows where the goalpost is, all the running, passing, and kicking may amount to nothing. That is the wisdom behind today's words on Marble, a Greek proverb which says, before you score, you first must have a goal. Welcome to Words on Marble on Glow 99.1 FM, Ijapu Estate, Akure. I am Ayo Bami Enitilo, your adorable friend on radio, here at the top of a brand new day to renew your mind with nuggets of wisdom. As we remain in the mood of another independence anniversary, today's proverb invites us to ask a simple but profound question. What exactly is the goal of Nigeria? A nation, just like an individual, can be busy and still be going nowhere.
0: Let it be, let it be, oh, let it be. Whisper words of wisdom, let it be.
1: October 1st, 1960 was the day Nigeria set out. She became an independent and sovereign nation. The Union Jack was lowered and the green, white, green flag was raised. A new chapter had begun. There was celebration, expectation, and enormous hope. Nigeria had taken control of its own political affairs with a federal system of government and Nigerians assuming responsibility for governing the country. But independence was not supposed to be the destination. It was the beginning of a journey, and every journey needs a destination.
0: Let it be.
1: Imagine boarding a bus in Akure and telling the driver, please, just drive. The driver might ask, where are you going? And you reply, I don't know. Just keep moving. That would sound ridiculous. But sometimes, nations behave exactly like that. They move. They build. They legislate. They campaign. They hold elections. They make budgets. They appoint committees. They commission projects. They celebrate anniversaries. Yet, underneath all the activity, there can still be one unanswered question. Where exactly are we going? Let me tell you a little story. Three men decided to travel to a distant city. The first man packed his bags and began walking. The second bought a bicycle and started cycling. The third bought a car and drove away. After several hours, the first man was tired. The second had a flat tire. And the third ran out of fuel. They eventually met at a roadside village. The first man asked, where are you going? The second replied, I don't know. The third said, I don't know either. And suddenly, they realized something. They had spent the entire day moving without knowing their destination. They were traveling, but they were not necessarily progressing. That is the difference between movement and direction. And perhaps that is one of the questions independence should make us ask as Nigerians. Are we merely moving, or are we moving towards something? What was the goal? At independence, Nigerians inherited a country with enormous diversity, different ethnic groups, different languages, different religions, different regions, different political interests. Yet, somehow, the country had to find a common purpose. The nationalist struggle itself was not the work of one person or one region. Nigerians who contributed included figures such as Nnamdi Azikiwe.

plans required a destination beyond individual political interests. That is an important lesson. A nation does not have to agree on everything before it can agree on where it wants to go. A family can disagree about many things and still agree that the children must be educated. A football team can have different personalities and still agree that the objective is to win the match. A country can have different political parties, religions, ethnicities, and ideologies and still agree that citizens deserve security, justice, opportunity, and dignity. The question is whether we have sufficiently defined and consistently pursued the goal. There is another lesson here. A goal is not the same thing as a wish. A man may say, "I want to become wealthy." That is a wish. But when he says, "I will acquire this skill, save this amount of money every month, start this business, and review my progress after 1 year," then he has begun turning a wish into a goal. The same principle applies to nations. It is easy to say, "We want a better Nigeria." But what does better mean? Better roads, better schools, better jobs, reliable power, an independent judiciary, effective policing, a stronger economy, or national unity? All of these can be legitimate national objectives, but goals must eventually become measurable priorities supported by institutions, policies, and citizens willing to participate in achieving them. Otherwise, national aspirations remain nothing but beautiful ideas and speeches that fuel the political careers of a few. Today's Words on Marble is not only about government, it is also about you. Perhaps you are listening this morning saying, "I want a better life." That's good. But what is your goal? Perhaps you want to start a business. What is your goal? You might want to return to school, become financially independent. But to what end? You might want to repair a broken relationship. Still, you need to ask, "What exactly am I trying to achieve?" Sometimes we become frustrated because we keep kicking the ball without knowing where the goalpost is. We work hard, we hustle, we wake up early and sleep late. We complain about the economy. We blame the government. We blame our parents. We blame our employers. We blame bad luck. And sometimes, despite all these legitimate challenges, we must pause and ask ourselves, "Do I actually know what I am trying to achieve?" Because effort without direction can lead to exhaustion. This is where the proverb becomes political, but not partisan. A country's goal should be larger than the political ambition of whoever happens to occupy public office. Governments change. Public officials change. Same as political parties. However, national objectives should possess a degree of continuity. Imagine a football team changing its coach every season, and with every new coach, a change in strategy. One coach says, "Attack." Another says, "Defend." While another says, "Just keep possession." The players would eventually become confused. Development requires continuity. A country needs institutions capable of pursuing long-term objectives beyond individual political cycles. Citizens also have a role. Democracy is not simply about choosing leaders. It is also about citizens understanding what they want their society to become and demanding that public institutions work towards those objectives. Every October 1, we celebrate. We display the Nigerian flag. We sing the national anthem, the old version that has become new. We share messages of patriotism. We remember the people who participated in the struggle for independence. And we should. History deserves remembrance. But perhaps Independence Day should also be a day of national reflection. It shouldn't merely be about how old Nigeria is, but about what we have achieved. Not merely about where we have come from, but where we are going. Not merely about who is responsible, but about what I can contribute. Nigeria has undoubtedly changed since 1960. The country has experienced major developments in education, healthcare,

infrastructure, communications, technology, and other sectors. Official accounts of the independence journey acknowledge both progress and persistent challenges. So, this reflection is not about pretending that nothing has changed. It is about asking whether our progress is connected to a clearly articulated national purpose. You can have progress and still need direction. The old proverb says, if you don't know where you're going, any road will take you there. Another says, a journey of 1,000 miles begins with a single step. But there is an important addition. Before taking the first step, you need to know exactly where you are going. Otherwise, you may take 1,000 steps and still end up somewhere you never intended to be. That applies to Nigeria. It applies to our communities. It applies to our families. And it applies to our individual lives. What is our goal? As Nigeria marks another independence anniversary, perhaps every citizen should ask, what kind of country do I want my children to inherit? What kind of society do I want to live in? What should government be accountable for? What should citizens be accountable for? What values should define us? What kind of economy should we build? What kind of education should our children receive? What should happen to the vulnerable? And how should we treat one another despite our ethnic, religious, and political differences? These questions matter because a goal gives direction to effort. Without a goal, we may celebrate the journey while forgetting the destination. Nigeria's independence was a historic achievement, but independence was not the final whistle. It was the beginning of the march. Today, the question remains, what are we playing for? Before a nation can measure success, it must define what success means. Before a people can demand progress, they must have an idea of the progress they want. And before you complain that life is not taking you where you want to go, perhaps take a moment to check whether you have clearly chosen your destination. This independent season, let us remember the past. Let us acknowledge the progress. Let us confront the challenges honestly. But above all, let us rediscover the importance of having a goal. Because age is not necessarily maturity.

0: of darkness.
1: Nigeria has gotten older than it was in 1960. But the real measure of a nation is not simply how many years it has existed. It is what those years have produced. And perhaps the challenge before every generation is to make sure that when history looks back at our own chapter, it will say they knew where they wanted to go and they did their best to move the country in that direction.

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0: kini nkan na
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0: number one fifi ẹsẹ kọ
2: stepping on toes
0: sori bayi
2: have you seen it
0: fifi ẹsẹ kọ
2: stepping on toes
0: ẹsa
2: sir
0: wo to ba le gan to fe lo gba nkan
2: if you are running after something
0: to ba ti fe se ko bayi
2: once you step on toes
0: ah nkan yẹ o ni bọsi
2: that will not be able to work out
0: tabi ko bọsi
2: or it will work out
0: elomi to ba ti fe se o si nkan
2: some people step their left leg
0: nkan yẹ o ni bọsi
2: that thing will not
0: ṣugbọn to ba ti fe se o to ko
2: but when they use their right leg
0: nkan yẹ a bọsi
2: that thing will come
0: back
2: listen
0: sign satani ni yẹ
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0: o tun je ona
2: is another way
0: ti satan n gba
2: that satan use
0: lati yi nkan pada
2: to change things
0: in to fe lo gba yen
2: what you want to collect
0: to ba ti foju ko bayi
2: once you meet cobweb
0: o pari niyen
2: that is the end
0: ko tun ba si ma niyen
2: it will not come to pass
0: bi enikan se leri fun
2: if someone promise
0: to ba ti n lo be
2: once you are going there
0: to foju ko jaka
2: and you meet cobweb
0: sir nkan yen o bo si ma
2: that thing will not come to pass
0: egbo sir
2: listen
0: to ba le gangan
2: if you are chasing something
0: tabi only kankan
2: you have something
0: to fe se
2: you want to do
0: to ba ti le foju ko
2: once you meet that couple
0: sir
2: ikan
0: ye ti baje
2: that thing has
0: come to pass
2: it will not come to pass
0: satan lo lo
2: satan that you
0: ki se atodo
2: no not from god
0: mo wi bi wo
2: ni
0: ni oruko oluwa
2: in the name of the lord
0: oju to fi ko jaka le
2: mo i meet you
0: mo ko to mu wonu aye
2: re that your life
0: ah oba ti gbe ku mi ni
2: je god has swallowed that in victory
0: o be mi be
2: amen
0: o be mi
2: amen
0: kini keta
2: what is the third one
0: alakala
2: is nightmare
0: yeah nkan iburu sa
2: this one is bad
0: sir bo fe lo gba se
2: if you want to
0: collect a contract
2: you want to collect a contract
0: tabi o fe lo gba visa
2: or you want to collect a visa
0: anything to fe lo gba
2: whatever thing you want to receive
0: to ba ti

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0: gbogbo la kala
1: every battle of night
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0: loruko jesu oluwa baba mi gbese le
1: amen
0: oluwa gbese le
1: amen
0: kini kere
1: what is the fourth one
0: we pade o beni tabi okunrin lona
1: meeting a male or female on the way
0: awon kan wa
1: some people
0: they
1: want to receive
0: anything. If
1: they can meet anything that will not come to
0: meeting by the big bear
1: people are
0: ready
1: to
0: the
1: they come out
0: once
1: they see a female
0: they
1: will return back
0: we
1: will not go
0: I'm a warner
1: we will be looking
0: until
1: go and meet them
0: hey
1: evil signal Satan will use it
0: Satan
1: will use it
0: let him down
1: to destroy sleep
0: let him bury down
1: to take with
0: your let it down your good
1: to make someone
0: let you your pillow
1: to make someone stagnant
0: and more what they
1: put your hand on your head
0: ni oruko luwa apare buburu
1: ti
0: man down na ere loruko jesu oluwa ti satani man gbe wa loruko luwa o bina sonu
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1: oya
0: Bang, bang, bang, bang, bang, bang, bang, bang, bang, bang, bang, bang, bang, bang, bang, bang, bang, bang, bang, bang, bang, bang, bang, bang, bang, bang, bang, bang, bang, bang, bang, bang, bang, bang, bang, bang, bang, bang, bang, bang, bang, bang, bang, bang, bang, bang, bang, bang, bang, bang, bang, bang, bang, bang, bang, bang, bang, bang, bang, bang, bang, bang, bang, bang, bang, bang, 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
0: Me,
1: Holy Spirit.
0: Oh, Lord, for you, any correct apparent.
1: Is correct sound.
0: Yes, sir.
1: Sir.
0: Ti oba lo apele yi.
1: If you are using sound.
0: Apele me mema.
1: The sign of the Holy
0: Spirit. Ama to e sona.
1: It will guide you.
0: Bo je ye ko jade.
1: How you like to go.
0: Igba to ye ko jade.
1: When you have to come out.
0: Eni to ma ba so.
1: The first person
0: to. Igba to ye ko ba so.
1: When you are supposed to speak.
0: Igba to ye ko je.
1: This time you supposed to wait
0: for. 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
0: Ama ko e ni ogbogbo.
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0: Sugba apele ti e su nlo.
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0: Iye o la yo le.
1: That one is not dependent.
0: E su le daba.
1: The devil can defeat.
0: Afi koju ija so luwa.
1: You fight that person.
0: Agbara perish.
1: Agbara
0: let him do on you. Oh, when you alone on that day, let me bless it. Oh yeah.
1: When some people are drinking, everything will destroy
0: you.
1: Your head,
0: my badua man said, "Mo pashe,
1: I'm
0: like a man la."
1: The nice man,
0: take away
1: your goodness.
0: Lord, come on,
1: Lord.
0: I'm about to be coming
1: here.
0: Oh, pariah, oh, pariah, oh, pariah. Chop off
1: la gala,
0: get the lara,
1: get the lara.
0: Yeah,
1: Lord, please, no.
0: Everything
1: has destroyed.
0: Apparel, Sulama.

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1: Your body.
0: Your body.
1: Your body.
0: Your body.
1: Your body.
0: Your body.
1: Your body.
0: Your body.
1: Your body.
0: Your body.
1: Your body.
0: Your body.
1: Your body.
0: Your body.
1: Your body.
0: Your body.
1: Your body.
0: Your body.
1: Your body.
0: Your body.
1: Your body.
0: Your body.
1: Your body.
0: Your body.
1: Your body.
0: Your body.
1: Your body.
0: Your body.
1: Your body.
0: Your body.
1: Your body.
0: Your body.
1: Your body.
0: Your body.
1: Your body.
0: Your body.
1: Your body.
0: Your body.
1: Your body.

0: On a life
1: tomorrow.
0: Hey,
1: let's prepare.
0: Oh, mission Jana, not
1: to
0: my
1: party.
0: Oh, that
1: to walk on it.
0: Yes, I'll compound that.
1: No one is fighting.
0: Oh, compound that.
1: One is
0: appealing. Satan alone, Gabba.
1: The devil.
0: One law against you.
1: They use again.
0: Yes,
1: sir.
0: Good sign, don't let me.
1: The good sign you have.
0: Only a mimima.
1: The Holy Spirit.
0: All of my mouth, 12
1: on the one that will guide you.
0: Every
1: of
0: one
1: I mentioned.
0: Satan even Gabba.
1: Devil will shoot.
0: One of it down the roof.
1: And they destroy you.
0: Let's
1: meet
0: tomorrow.
1: Let's
0: see. Solution hour.
1: This week is solution hour.
0: Let's meet tomorrow.
1: If it is apple,
0: you
1: can use three
0: apples.
1: You can move
0: one
1: or one orange
0: and
1: one pineapple. Or if you are going to take you put it in lilo. You put it in lilo. On Friday. Father, I want to change your story.
0: Oh my God. Oh my laser.
1: It will be power.
0: You are a
1: put your hand on your head.
0: In
1: the name of the Lord. Evil spirit.
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0: everybody, said the
1: Yanis. Can any man do this?
0: Only Moshiro, eh?
1: That's why I
0: beg Jesus.
1: Jesus.
0: Only Abara
1: has the power.
0: Was he Abara Nibo?
1: No power else.
0: Was he be totally evil?
1: There's no way he can.
0: Was he be totally evil? There's
1: no way he can.
0: Was he not by any kanka?
1: No man.
0: Because you're not Jesus. Only one feel lawyer.
1: That is what I'm telling you.
0: But you don't want
1: me. Everyone listen.
0: Every Jesus.
1: Hold on to Jesus.
0: All of my bow.
1: The one that will save you.
0: But sign him on so
1: that. What sign I'm saying?
0: Talk about him in Jesus.
1: If you have Jesus.
0: Only one suffer.
1: That's what I said.
0: And me, me, ma.
1: Holy Spirit.
0: No man.
1: He's one that
0: helps. You have the body.
1: I'll make it overcome
0: you. See, I hear the food Jesus.
1: You don't like to
0: Jesus. Okay, obay.
1: He's calling you.
0: No, look on Jesus.
1: The name of Jesus.
0: In la kakati.
1: Your struggle.
0: Kone jasi asa.
1: Amen.
0: Kone jasi asa.
1: Amen.
0: Jamura.
1: Let's prepare.
0: Ama pade.
1: With me.
0: Ni. Omission Janus, Niola.
1: Omission Janus.
0: So, but Wednesday.
1: On Wednesday.
0: Ama Pade.
1: Umi.
0: Nori Okeri. Ni Lui Kole.
1: Asikoli.
0: Bokbe Ni Tikole. Area.
1: Everyone
0: Asikoli.
1: Let's prepare.
0: Onti Mon Kasile.
1: What I meant.
0: Okanba Ojambe.
1: One is fighting.
0: Okanfura Niyo.
1: You don't know.
0: So, but in Bobai.
1: When you are.
0: Toti Pade Obeni.
1: You meet him.
0: Ah! Ono Yanti Daruni.
1: You grow that.
0: So, but in Bobai.
1: If you are
0: coming. Toti Fodu Kodakari.
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0: Pade.
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0: meet on Thursday. Brickley our
1: home.
0: Ni bela tema pade. Toba wa di Friday.
1: On Friday.
0: Solution hour.
1: Solution
0: ni
1: hour.
0: Ni lo akule. 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Bo se mbo wa. Ogunton bebo. 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
1: Ha.
0: O ni bepada.
1: Ha.
0: Eni kan ni mo ni eri.
1: Somebody say.
0: O gbeni ton ni eri. Eri God do
1: eri. Ejo
0: clear dada.
1: Make it clear.
0: Eki so di. WhatsApp number.
1: This WhatsApp number.
0: 070.
1: 070.
0: 6 6 4 6 6 8 6 6 8 6 6 8 6 3 6 3 0 7 0 0 7 0 6 6 4 6 6 4 6 6 8 6 6 8 6 3 6 3 Eric Godwin
1: Godwin
0: Ejo clear
1: I'll make it clear
0: F C B
1: send it there
0: Brala Brala
1: Ya
0: Parebumuru,
1: Jesus,
0: Satan, Mambeba,
1: Put your hand in the
0: water.
1: decree
0: on me,
1: this water,
0: my forward, and Lord God, yes,
1: in the name of Jesus,
0: Moshe, for what you me,
1: I shall shake
0: my back door.
1: I decree
0: what you
1: have
0: faced,
1: what you have
0: prayed,
1: what you have fasted,
0: don't teach a son, which is all
1: done, beat you,
0: don't Lord, it's in this
1: program, want to defend,
0: she wants your law,
1: and it's not
0: about the bombing,
1: as long as
0: that's a question
1: immediately. UBA
0: Account name.
1: Account name.
0: Jesus Witness Mountain of Prayer Assembly.
1: Jesus Witness Mountain of Prayer Assembly.
0: That one
1: is not going to use West Bank.
0: 30 5 4 5 4 8 7 8 7 3 5 3 5 2 7 2 7 First Bank Account name.
1: Account name.
0: Oladele Oluwaro Timi Gabriel.
1: Oladele Oluwaro Timi.
0: Built in Loloni.
1: As you are going.
0: Iria Yoko Pade.
1: Amen.
0: Osia Tutule. Bogbeni to Nawasiwa. Loni, I am money at least 1,000. I bid you bear to buy 2,000. Be a barrel, a basseto, Nico Shelaro, let us see.
1: Amen.
0: Or say while you walk.
1: Amen.
0: Ah, it is a better.
1: Amen.
0: Let you need Monday, Titi Lord, the Sunday tomorrow. While you walk.
1: Amen.
0: Okay, I'm balling.
1: Amen.
0: What you live?
1: Amen.
0: Who got it for you? Call
1: me.
0: Or call me, Jibada.
1: He must not change.
0: Amen.
1: I am.
0: Prophet.
1: Prophet.
0: Protimi.
1: Oladele.
0: Eri Jesu. Thank you. And God bless you.
1: Amen.
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0: Awa.
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Of course, there can be only one champion. Welcome. Sport Extra on Glow 99.1 FM Jakpo Estate, Akure. And of course, my name is Kingsley Iniavusa, the Minister of Sport, that's what they call me. Right at this morning. Let's begin from home, Nigeria. We're beginning from West Africa University Games. Or Bafemi Awolowo University, Ilefe, as a match overall champion of the 15th West Africa University Games. Winning 122 medals. Yes. According to the official medal table shield, the game's social media handles, yesterday, the host institution, 133 gold, 50 silver, 39 bronze medals, to finish ahead of the University of the Ghana. Yes, we secure the second position with the 59 medals, comprises of the 726 golds, 21 silver, and 12 bronze. Ben City Dawsa University finished third, 21 gold, 10 silver, and 7 bronze medals. While the University of Ibadan placed fourth with 17 gold, 12 silver, and 13 bronze medals. The rankings are based on the number of gold medals won, followed by silver and bronze medals where necessary.

Lagos State University at 50. We thank God for silver, 3 bronze medals. Afe Babalawo University, 9 gold, 14 silver, 19 bronze. Delta State University, Abraka, 7 gold, 12 silver, 2 bronze medals. University of Ilorin, 6 gold, 4 silver, 6 bronze medals. University of Cape Coast, 6 golds, 1 gold, 1 silver, and 9 bronze medals. Right, Ladoke Akitala University of Technology, they are 12th on the table with 10 gold, 5 silver, and 6 bronze medals. The 15th West Africa University Games, hosted by the Obafe Babalawo University Ilefe, concluded yesterday. All right, away from University Games, let's move straight to Super Sound Eagles assistant coach Christopher Kadere. Has expressed the confidence that Nigeria will defeat Ghana

Epic Ghana's Black Sharks in the return leg of the 20th season. Beat the Soccer Africa Cup of Nations qualifier. Right. Nigeria played a 3-3 draw against Ghana in the first leg, leaving the qualification battle open ahead of the decisive encounter to get Ghana. Cutler described the first leg clashes as a keenly contested encounter, insisted that Nigeria team that worked hard in preparation but could not secure the desired victory. Right, Akewale, Kawhi, K33. At Kawart. He identified defensive concentration as a major area required improvement ahead of the return feature. Why commend the attackers for their performance in the first leg. Superstar Eagles will now focus on tightening their defense and improving their overall performance as they seek victory in Qatar to secure a place at the 26th of Beach Soccer Africa Cup of Nations. At Kawhi K3T. All right, thank you very much. Do John, do well to join us on Facebook at Glow 99.1 FM. YouTube Kings Novo TV.

Of course, there can be only one champion. Let's talk about NPFL, a lot of matches by the side over the weekend.

defending champions Rangers International, maintained the position at the summit of Nigeria Premier Football League, following the 2-2 draw against Berara FC. Ifeanyi Okechukwu gave Rangers the lead 7 minutes before the break. Berara FC rallied with penalty goals in the second half through Joseph Atule and Aliyu Sogao. CD Birim Wobodu, however, savage a point for the visitors in stoppage time. At the New Jazz Stadium, Caterpillar suffered a defeat in the MPFL for the first time this season. Going down 4-2, 4-0 to play 2 United. Paul Samson, Ekudai Ojo, Samuel Anyonride, Nero Silas, got a goal for the home team. RFC played 2-2 draw against Rangers International. Abia Warriors played a goalless draw against Rivers United. Kun Khalifa defeated Shooting Stars of Ibadan by 2-0. Nasarawa United defeat Dunma United 2-0. Kano Pillars were trashed by Play 2 United 4-0. Sporting Lagos defeated Better Insurance by 2-1.

as it stands now, Rangers International City topping with 17 points. Followed by Rivers United was second with 16 points. Leeds United at third with 14 points. Barara FC at fourth with 13 points. Dortmund United at fifth with 13 points. Ikorodu City at sixth with 12 points. Bender Nations at seventh with 12 points. Shooting Stars of Ibadan, they are 8 with 12 points as well. Castana United at 9 with 12 points. Kano Pillars, they are 10 with 11 points. Nasarawa United at 11 with 11 points as well. Kwara United at 12. Wari was at 13. Shuri same 10 points. Yes. Niger Tornadoes, they are 14 with 9 points. Abia Warriors are 15 with 9 points. Rancha Bees, they are 16 at the log with 8 points. Shooting Stars of Ibadan, they are 17 with 8 points. Kun Khalifa are 18 with 8 points as well. Inyumba of Aba, they are 19 with 7 points. Inter Lagos are last bottom of the table. With 5 points. Official Dortmund United will play Kun Khalifa. Inyumba of Aba will play Wari Wolves. Inter Lagos will play Nasarawa United. Kano Pillars will play Castilla United. Kwara United against Abia Warriors. Niger Tornadoes against Ikorodu City. Play 2 United against Sporting Lagos. And a lot more. Away from Nigeria. Let's go straight to boxing, where the Puerto Rican boxing legend Wilfredo Bazooka, Wilfredo Gomez, known as Bazooka, a three-weight world champion renowned for his devastating punchy power, has died at the age of 69. Gomez, who won world titles at the Super Bantamweight, Featherweight, and Super Featherweight, compiled an impressive professional record of 44 victories and 48 flights, with 42 of his wins coming by knockout.

As far as confirmed, my former water boxing organization, president, Paco Vakakai, Vakasau, yes, who paid tribute to his compatriots in the social media post over the weekend. Gomez had been hospitalized for 2 weeks due to respiratory complications. Gomez established himself as one of boxing's most feared punchers during a career and a featured memorable victories over some of the sport's leading fighters. Among his finest performances was his victory over Mexican knockout specialist Carlos Zarate in 1978. Gomez stopped Zarate in the fifth round in San Juan, Puerto Rico, defended his WBC a super bantamweight title and handed his opponent the first defeat of his professional career after 52 consecutive victories. Yes, he also recorded notable wins against all-weight world champion in Luke Lupe Pinto, fellow Puerto Rican Juan Lapote, and American Rocky Lockridge. Yes. With Fredo Gomez's dominance as super bantamweight was particularly remarkable. He successfully defended his world title 17 consecutive wins, winning every defense by knockout, a record highlighted by the WBC in his tribute. However, his career also featured painful defeats against two celebrated fighters during campaigns for the WBC featherweight title in 1981. Wilfredo Gomez Pachuca was starred by Mexican great Salvador Sanchez, while Ghanaian champion Azuma Nelson knocked him out in 1984. Despite those setbacks, Gomez's achievements across three weight divisions cemented his status as one of the most accomplished fighters of his generation. His talent was evident from an early age at just 15.

He competed in 1972 Olympic Games before winning gold. The inaugural World Amateur Championship in Cuba, 1974, at the age of 17.

right at Manchester City. Strong job there. The threat of Sweet Green. Sanctions to beat third man Liverpool. By 3 goals to nil in their first game since being found guilty on more than 100 charges of breaking Premier League financial rules. Second half goals from Erling Haaland, Jeremy Doku, Ryan Jacky. Eastern City's flawless start under Enzo Marashkar. After Leon Agravabich had been sent off for 2 yellow cards. Victory reestablishes City's 3-point lead at the top of the table. But the future of any title challenge rests on the outcome of the club's appeal against the widespread financial impropriety. An independent commission found City and the Emirates owners arrange some deals to artificially inflate revenues. The deals cost by more than £900 million. That's about $1.2 billion between 2009 and 2018. No sanctions are yet to be handed down, but a severe point deduction or even expulsion from the English top flight is on the table unless City overturn the decision. There have been speculation that Freya could be a retrospective action to strip T2's. The multiple breaches

of Premier League loss came during a period in which City won three titles and a clutch of other trophies. City rivals believe, however, that the illegal spending during that period also built the foundations for a golden era under former boss Pep Guardiola, who left at the end of last season. Liverpool were one of the clubs most affected, having finished second to City three times in the past 12 years. So City arrived under protection of police escort. The hostile Anfield welcome expected. But there was no repeat of the violent scenes when they themed their boss was petrolled by bottles ahead of the Champions League clash in 2018.

Why Nottingham Forest boss Oliveira Glasner was bidding on his return to Crystal Palace as the Dechi Kamara's first Premier League goal inspired the Eagles 3-1 win. Yesterday, Glasner was back in South London for the first time since leaving Palace at the end of last season. Yes, the 52-year-old Australian led the player Palace to shock of FA Cup final triumph over Manchester City in 2025 and masterminded their UEFA Conference League success. And man, Forest sits in 14th place with Palace climbing above them into 12th. Fifth place Everton remain unbeaten in 6 league games, while 9th place Hull City have lost just one of their 6 matches since any promotion last season.

do well to know that the studio lines are open. For your reactions about yesterday, about the weekend games, EPL. Man City defeated Liverpool by 3-0. Crystal Palace defeated Nottingham Forest by 3-1. Everton and Arsenal played 2-2 draw. Manchester United and Tottenham played a 1-1 draw. Aston Villa and Brentford City played 2-2 draw. Chelsea defeated Bournemouth by 5-0. Yes, Ipswich Town defeated Fulham by 2-1. Sunderland lost 2-0 to Brighton Javion. Arsenal defeated Leeds United by 2-1.

0005-551-1110. You call 0706-677-1822. Let's see your reaction.

0: Chelsea's forever. Thank you. Hello, good morning. Hello, good morning.
1: Hello, good morning.
0: Yeah, good morning to you.
1: Minister of Sport.
0: Thank you. God bless you.
1: Bless you and bless the country. And yeah. Bless the good people. The good people of the country, not the black ass. Mr. Dangote, God, thank you, man.
0: All right, Mr. Dangote. Thank you. You're welcome.
1: Please, I want to know, what's the problem of this Manchester United? What's your problem? About 10 again 11. Each and say, don't tire me. I don't know the problem of this Manchester United. Whether they will come and carry me to come and coach them. How can they become tellers, all of them, starting coach. Okay, this coach, now let me talk about this coach. They've been well last season. But qualified for championship. I mean, it's no bad for them. If they start them, okay, let them start the coach, come for him, or the coaches.
0: Thank you very much, Oga Dangote. Thank you. All right, 0805 551-1110. You call 0706 677-1822. Well, Manchester United. You guys were clamoring for permanent job. Oh, Michael Carrick. But now, what is happening? Do you really need Mike Carrick? What are the areas you want him to deal with? Sell us. Let's rub mine together. 0805-551-1110. Is Mike Carrick the problem? Or the players? Or the management? Let's talk. All right, at Rao Rao Rao 321, Chelsea forever. God bless you. Thank you. Up Blues. As it stands now, Manchester City are topping with 18 points. Arsenal are second with 15 points. Brighton Javion, they are third with 13 points. Brentford City are fourth with 10 points. Everton, they are fifth with 10 points. Chelsea are sixth with 10 points as well. Manchester United are 13th with 6 points. Tottenham are 18th with 3 points.

Mikel Arteta said Arsenal had learned lessons from the extremely average performance at Brighton Javio before the international break as they returned to win a win against Leeds United over the weekend. Yes, the Spaniard was left still for 21 days after the 3-0 humbling at the Amex last month. The first defeat of the season for the Premier League.

0: let's listen to Mike Carrick.
1: For sure. Right mixed performance, to be totally honest. I think it was tough, it was challenging the first period, definitely. We just couldn't find a way to get ourselves into the game, you know, whether that was with the ball, without the ball, we were just a little bit off it. And sometimes a little bit off it, a little bit slow with the decision making, a little bit didn't quite see the pass, didn't see the space, didn't, it just wasn't there. Sometimes it happens.
0: Hello.
2: Hello, good morning, sir.
0: Yeah,
2: hello.
0: Good morning, sir. Good morning to you.
2: Minister of Sport.
0: Thank you.
2: Good morning, sir. Let you up, blink yourself.
0: You say what?
2: My reaction is that this Manchester United.
0: Yes. Oh my God, we lost that goal.
1: Game first half, towards the end of the first half, it was coming, but we spoke a bit about half time and big improvement. Through the second half as it progressed and put ourselves in such a good position really towards the end of the game to then not see it through is we should find a way of seeing that through. It's a couple of times now when different ways, obviously that's two late goals against us to throw away two wins really, so that changes a lot of things, you know. It changes a lot of feelings from ourselves, it changes a lot of feelings and it changes points and what it looks like, so we need to do better with seeing out games, that's for sure, once we get ourselves in a good position.
0: All right, he said they need to do better in order to get to a better position. Manchester United head coach Mike Carrick speaks after the size and order 1-1 draw against Tottenham. Well,

Is Mike Curry the problem? Is it the players or the management here? Of course, there can be only one champion. 0805-551-1110. You call 0706-677-1822.

We're from England, with most rate of spin. We're a veteran playmaker. He scored a straw twice to have Real Betis. Climbed back into the third place in La Liga with a 5-2 win over.

since Atandara. I play 2-2 draw against Valencia. Real Sociedad. And Corona. They are two records. Real Sociedad defeated Corona by 3-2. Elche and Celta Vigo. They play a goalless draw. Real Madrid with record. Defeated Villarreal by Elungo. Barcelona. Trash Getafe by 3-0. Alaves with record. Lost 2-0 to Atletico de Madrid. Rayo Vallecano played a goalless draw against Atletico Bilbao. Malaga played a 1-1 draw against Espanyol. As it stands now, Barcelona are still topping with 24 points. They've never lost any game. They've never drawn any game back. They have 27 goals difference. Atletico de Madrid are second with 19 points.

Real Betis are third with 19 points. Real Madrid, they are fourth with 18 points. Real Madrid, they lost two goals. They lost two games. Yes, Sevilla are fifth with 13 points. Real Sociedad are 16, are six, 13 points as well.

places, games. I can be only one. The only one, one. Well, there can be only one. Drew three, and the last two games. The only one. It is well. Right time. Vinicius Junior yesterday. Apologize to the same base and the club supporters after being sent off in their 1-0 victory over Villarreal. But the Brazilian now facing a possible suspension that could rule him out of the upcoming Clasico against Barcelona.

right. Thank you very much. This is how far we can go on today's edition of Sport Extra. We'll be back tomorrow for another edition. Of course, my name is Kingsley Iniavusa, the Minister of Sport, that's what they call me. I am done and I'm gone.

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Steve, be our daughter, Bronze in Call, Yetat 9. Look upon Gogon, Oni. I want Bafemi, I want our university. You know what? Did you lose your late talk of Panini Dijo? Of Ilanfani, Latiwa, Lurioki, Tente Tabili. University of Ghana, and Olo Cheku, Keji, and Lakwabe. Don't get 59 medals, na one shadow, 26 gold, 21 silver, at the bronze, be Majila, and Yalakwabe, go gone here. Bessie Daosa, and Olo Tele, want to shake Puketa, in Yaboshiwa, Lakwabe. Eja Wato, Abanikato, Boshiwa, and Yalakwabi. Yeah, Gabby Mojasa, or Bafima Wolowa University. 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

0: It's the 12th day in the month of October, this very productive year 2026. You're welcome to your mid-morning conversation of the nation, Glow Focus, right here on Glow 99.1 FM, transmitting from Ijakwo Estate in Akure Ondo State Capital. If you took a time right now, it's 2 minutes, compass out of 10, and of course, it's time for Glow Focus. For the next 2 hours, we'll be on air to dissect topical current issues in the round of Nigeria. Of course, talking about topical issues across Nigerian dailies. And then we have a focus on the program, just like the name of the program implies, Glow Focus. This is a current affairs program. In the first part of the program, we take you through the topic of discourse. Afterwards, we're going to listen to the report on the focus for today. And when we're back from the report, we get to have a side conversation for today. After the side conversation, we get to join Halim on the papers, where he gets to take us through topical current issues happening in Nigeria, across Nigerian dailies. Afterwards, we'll bring in an analyst that would help us dissect some of those issues that would be read out to our hearing this morning. And of course, we go on a break and then we come back again where we get to dissect the real focus for today. And of course, today we're looking at the further government's 30-day petrol discount relief or political gimmick. That's what we are looking at today. I'm not alone in the studio. I've got my co-host in the studio with me this morning. My name is Comfort Omolafe.
1: Good morning, Nigeria. Many thanks for joining us. It's a new week. We hope you'll make the best of it while we are trying to make ends meet. And remember, stay alive because life is precious. Also, make sure you do not go to jail because right there is no freedom. My name is Mike Halim Obafemi. Many thanks for joining us.
2: All right. Good morning, Nigeria. Good morning, Akure. And welcome to Glow Focus on Glow 99.1 FM, Akure. My name is Kingsley Iniavosa.
0: All right. So very quickly, let's take you through what we have for today. Our topic is inside your pocket, inside your tank, inside your stomach. That's petrol. You know, that thing, you know, we buy that decides whether Gary will cost 500 Naira or 1,000 Naira. Yes. So listen to this. The federal government has announced a 30-day petrol discount. NNPC says if you buy fuel with their app Naira Stamp, you will get 66 Naira discount per litre. So this is 66 Naira. So if petrol is 1,430 Naira or 1,370 Naira, depending on the area you're buying petrol from, you'll buy it at 1,364 Naira. Let's assume it's 1,430 Naira. But only for 30 days and only if you have a smartphone, and only at NNPC stations. Immediately, of course, reactions will come here and there. Labour NLC says this is not relief. Reduce petrol price totally. Petrol is now 1,430 Naira in Akure. Some places 1,370 Naira, you know, as the case may be. Some 1,600 Naira in villages. This discount, sometimes some persons have come out to say, or school of thought have come out to say, it is a joke. Opposition Atiku Abubakar says this is a desperate gesture for 2027 campaign, not economics. Supporters of government say at least they are trying. World Bank says reforms are working. Reserves now $54.9 billion. A small relief will come. And the people, the Okada rider in Oja Oba, the market woman in Isikon, the farmer in Awo, they're asking one question. Where is NNPC station for my village? You know, where do we have it in my village? For where a day? You know, things like that. We hear people talk about all of those things. Some people say, I don't have a phone. I don't have an Android phone. I don't get data. You know, how would I have 66 Naira discount? Is this for a poor man or a big man? They've come out to ask these questions in Pidgin language, of course, in English, in Yoruba, and all that, in different kind of languages that we have. So this morning on Glow Focus, we want to ask the real question. For the government's 30-day petrol discount, is it true relief for suffering Nigerians, or is it just political gimmick for 2027? These and more. Can this 30 days stop the high transport, high food, high school fees, you know? And the bigger question is, should government be doing discounts, or should government cut petrol price completely? We'll be doing justice to this much later. At this juncture, we get to listen to our report for today. And when we are back, we get to have a side conversation. 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Please stay tuned.

0: federal government has announced a 10-point plan to ease the hardship caused by rising petrol prices and the high cost of living. The measures include a 30-day petrol discount at NNPC stations, a 1,350 naira ceiling on petrol landing costs, the removal of illegal levies, faster rollout of compressed natural gas vehicles, and more support for vulnerable Nigerians. Reacting to the measures, media expert and public affairs analyst Adekunle Adewumi describes the relief package as a political move that offers little help to Nigerians.
1: On the 30-day petrol discount, I believe it's an attempt by the federal government to pretend to the people of Nigeria that they really care about the yearnings of the people. For me, the 2027 election is fast approaching, and the government is trying to do all it can to be in control of things as it may be in the country. Now, 30 days will be buying petroleum products for petrol, to be specific, for 1,350 naira, as it was stated in one of the points of the one of the 10 points that they stated in the plan that they just rolled out. 1,350 naira will mean nothing when it comes to bringing succor to the ordinary Nigerian. So it's not going to really help much. And one of the plans was to also ensure that CNG vehicles, changing to CNG vehicles are very fast. What is the cost of changing vehicles to CNG? For vehicles to start using gas, as it may be, for instead of petrol, what is the cost? How many people can afford that also? So for me, 30 days reduction, and even the discount itself is just so small. It's so small. We've been saying we're not going to do subsidy again. We're not going to do this. We're not going to do that. Think of it. A country as big as Nigeria, we have all

0: And the government says, okay, they will intensify efforts on naira to crude, and they will also be able to supply crude for local refineries in the country. We think that when we have a refinery in our country refining our own products, and it is we that we have this same crude, why is it difficult to make it less?
1: Adeyemi urges the government to use more revenue from crude oil sales to ease the burden of high petrol prices on citizens. He also questions how much impact the 1,350 naira landing cost ceiling can have on the pump price of petrol.
0: From an economic perspective, what does 30-day period petrol discount mean for ordinary Nigerians? Absolutely nothing. Because there was once we were buying petrol for 800 naira, 900 naira. Some would say because of the high price of crude, around 140 something dollar, Brent crude around $147 per barrel. And that is why the global price is also affecting the price in Nigeria. So, but we make more money from more crude that we sell now. So you should have more money to cushion the effect on the Nigerian people. You can decide to sell for us at a lower price. So when the economy is now very stable and everything begin to work in place, then you might say you're removing the subsidy just like he removed the first day he entered the office. So for me, the 30-day period means nothing. Economically, it means nothing. Because even the 1,350 naira that we'll be buying the petrol is still very much on the high side. Considering the fact that we have the crude in Nigeria and we have a working refinery in Nigeria, the largest in the world. So what are we now talking about? The 30-day period for me means nothing. Economically, it will not cushion any effect. We will not feel it. And they are talking about CNG. How many private owners can afford the CNG we're talking about? To convert a vehicle of 4 plugs, a smoker, to CNG, we'll be talking about 1.5. We'll be talking about between 800,000 to 1.5 million.
1: For millions of Nigerians struggling with rising costs, the real test is whether these measures will put money back in their pockets or leave them facing the same hardship. The 30 days are over. Adebowale. The federal government has announced a 10-point plan to ease the hardship caused by rising petrol prices.

thank you very much for staying tuned. Of course, you're welcome back from that report. You just listened to the report on the focus for today. And of course, it's time for a side conversation. In case you're just joining us, this is Glow Focus, your mid-morning conversation of the nation right here on Glow 99.1 FM. And of course, today is International Day for the Girl Child. And of course, the theme for this year is End Child Marriage, Invest in Girls' Rights. That's what we're looking at today. That's the theme for today. And of course, it's been celebrated. We have a couple of persons, a couple of organizations, NGOs celebrating. We have the Girls to Women Research and Development Center also celebrating today.

0: they've been doing that over the years, and of course they've been doing so much about the girl child. So now this is to every parent, every family out there, that girl child, train a woman or train a girl child, you have trained a nation. So we're urging all parents today to please train their girl child. I'm a girl child. I am glad, you know, that my parents trained me, and they didn't say, oh, because she's a girl, she's not a boy, don't let me give her the same treatment I gave to the boy, the kind of investment I had in education on the boy child. Do not allow me give that to the girl child. Because mostly we have families, especially from the southern part of Nigeria, where they believe, you know, that, especially the south and southeast, they believe that, oh, once a girl child, you know, grows in future, she gets married, and then everything that the father or the parent would have invested in her goes to another man, to another family. But that's not the case anymore. Your child is your child. Whatever you have sowed into your child, you will definitely repeat. So for every parent listening at this time, if you still belong to that school of thought, you know, that, oh, I am not supposed to invest so much on a girl child, I think you have to change that mentality. Now, you need a total mindset shift, and this is a call for action that every parent, please train your girl child. We've seen girl children doing so much more than men. Yes, we've seen a girl child do much more than what 10,000 of male children can do, you know. So, and this is not to belittle, Kingsley saying, this is not to belittle the male child. I am a mother of boys, you know, but I am not going to say that boys are, they are great, fantastically great. Girls are also fantastic. What I'm saying this morning, the call to action is, do not segregate. Do not say, I am going to invest on the boy child because the boy child carries my family name and not on the girl child. The same treatment, the same kind of investment you give to your boy child, please give to your girl child. And the fact that some parents would say, oh, this is meant for men, you don't have to do it. No, you have to do it. We've got women who hustle like men. We've got women who do so much great things like men. We've got women who lead in stratas of the economy. So this is a call to action to parents, to families, to our community, communities, and even to country as a whole, Nigeria. Please let invest in that girl child. Do not allow the girl child to be on the street hawking when that child is supposed to be in school. Do not allow the child to go hustle, you know, for money to send herself to tertiary institutions when our mates are already planning on going to higher institutions or already in higher institutions. Please, parent, this is a call to action. Invest in your girl child and end that child marriage. Do not give that child out because you need money or because you feel that she's going to change the fortune of your family or because there's a wealthy man out there who says, oh, don't worry, I'm going to sponsor the girl. I'm going to, as long as she bears me children, I want her young so that she can be fertile. I want her as a virgin, or things like that. We've heard stories like that. But please, let's change the narrative today. End the child marriage and, of course, invest in your girl child. Guys, what do you have to say about it? Kingsley, when I was talking the other time, you were nodding here when I said a girl child can do. It's just like a boy child too can do what 20 girl child can do. So this is not a one-way thing. It's a two-way thing. So
1: I have my reason of doing that.
0: Okay, okay. There's nothing where a boy can do a man child or a boy child can do that a girl child cannot do. So thank God I'm the only girl.
2: Well, there are jobs. Both of you. Well, I think there are jobs that, you know.
0: These days, there are no jobs.
2: But honestly,
0: the
2: there are no jobs.
0: You cannot impregnate yourself.
2: Yeah.
0: That's the only thing.
2: Okay.
1: So, biology. You have to pass this order.
0: We've seen a female turning herself to a male, and we've seen male turning themselves.
2: Those transiting themselves from male to female.
0: You know, transgender, you know, so it's happening now, you know, with science.
2: Well, I think, I think we have to salute the courage of, the girl child. You know, it's especially for those who have female siblings, you know, you become very protective, especially if you are a man or you are a boy, a child, and you have female siblings. You become so overprotective that sometimes they tend to want to ask you, are you my father? You get. So it's a sweet thing. And of course, we should also commend parents, you know, for giving the best training, you know, sometimes to the girl child. But I think that has to increase because from time immemorial, the girl child has suffered more, especially in African homes, where we know that it's almost customary. Parents will say maybe they should wait for the male child to finish school. And during home chores, they tell the female to do a lot, while the boy child is just told, you know, to stay or maybe come out and help to lift heavy material. So, but there are parents that are blending it. You know, there are parents who are all boys, And of course, they are letting the all boys know that there is a space also when you have, you know, females coming into the house. You should not see them as second, you know, class. You should respect them the same way you're going to respect, you know, your siblings in case you have a female. So basically, I think it's a good thing. I am a beneficiary of, you know, the girl child. God gave me a girl child, and though I asked for it, and it was like that. And if God didn't do that as well, I wouldn't regret it, because all, you know, every child is a good child, you know, no matter what their conditions are or not. I'd like to add this one. It came out that in Italy, the Prime Minister Meloni, who is a woman, you know, had to, you know, slam a clergyman who had been promoting underage marriage for many years. And she made, I mean, the parliament made a law recently, and they said, of course, they deported the person back to their country of origin because that was negating the constitution in Italy. The constitution in Italy says at 18, age of awareness, then a female child can decide whether she wants to marry or not. But the clergyman was pushing for 9, for 12, or below 10. So I am using this as an example that even in our country, there is a special need for men to deliberately protect women. It is important. It's part of the mandate of being a man. You have to protect both the male and female, but you have to get more protective on the female child more than any other, because they are the most endangered gender between the two. So basically, that's what I want to say.
1: Well, thank you very much, Mike and Comfort. You know, different people with different perspective. I'm coming from different angle, you know. We want to be honest with ourselves, you know. Are we truly giving our girls the protection? Raising a male child or raising a female child, which one is most difficult? Comfort.
2: A male is difficult. More.
1: Well,
2: with what I've seen, though.
1: Yes, thank you very much. So, by this, I'm not saying we should train our, you know, male female child or male child. We should train everyone accordingly, you know, equally rather. So, today, as we are talking about this girl child, not just celebrating girls with beautiful, you know, messages on social media, but examine the realities they face in their homes, you know, schools and their communities. So, if you're talking about this particular side conversation, I believe education is a major part of empowerment, which you guys have been saying. Mm-hmm. Women have been saying that, my female child must go to school, must do this, must do that. No, yes, it's very good. It's a very good thing. But how are we training them beyond? Is it simply sending a girl to school, or does it go beyond education? This is what we should be talking about. You're not just going to school. See, we've seen many girls that, you know, that they trained, you know, in school, they trained in school, and eventually, you know, turned out, you know, negative, I don't know, you know.
0: What we are seeing this morning in the oversight is that the kind of measures, because, I mean, it's more difficult to train a poor child. So that kind of treatment, the kind of investment, the kind of energy you put into raising a boy or training a boy child, why not invest that into a girl child too? And also end by, so it's not about, it's not just education now this time around, it's also about everything, because for now, let's
2: training,
0: go into family,
2: nurturing and all of
0: let's
2: that.
0: Let's go into family. When a family is standing well, my brother, I think you should thank the woman. For every home that you have seen today that have lasted 30, 40, 50, you should thank the woman more. You know, women are more enduring. So that girl child investment, not just in education, different.
2: I don't
0: training,
2: agree. You know why I don't training, agree? Because women have initiated more divorce.
1: Now let's go. Well, thank you very much. I'm coming to that. I'm coming
0: that
1: to that.
0: Lasted,
2: okay, they have lasted.
0: That's what I'm saying. For the ones that have lasted, it's the woman. For the ones that didn't last, also the woman. You know why?
2: Okay.
0: Because there is nothing as a woman who have been trained. Do you know what women go through? Can you go through half of it in a month and not break down? In a year, and not break
2: what
0: down?
2: What men are going through?
1: You don't know what men are going through.
0: Is it financial? Okay, wait. Everybody.
2: Nobody can win this debate.
0: We can always. This. I think we should have this as a topic some other time. So this is more than a side conversation. But Kingsley, I just wanted to. I'm sorry.
1: Guys, men will provide for the house.
0: Women also do.
2: Men are always under pressure by the society as well.
1: Men will provide for the house. Men will supersede the children, you know, the affairs of the house. Mm-hmm. You know, they will try to say, okay, they will try to put things
0: how
1: in order aside of the financial.
2: But men need women. To actualize that dream as well.
1: Of course.
2: As mothers, as sisters, to encourage them, as well, partners, to pair with them, to arrive at, you know, the getting
1: there's
2: their
1: this
2: goals.
1: Video okay, that let me there's this video clip.
0: We are all at work at the moment. Okay. We are all at work at the moment. Mm. For instance, any of our babies in school, maybe has need to get something, need to add something, need to buy something. Who did they call first? Is it the father or the mother?
2: The mother, we know.
0: So the mother is a boy child or a girl child?
2: Come for our point. Women have a lot of demands, but ably supported by men.
0: Of course.
2: But we are saying that the, you know, I've said it earlier. Maybe you guys didn't get it. Okay. The most endangered, you know, gender is the female gender. Because right from raising kids at home, the female gender have been let, you know, at the back for too long. They have been told to wait. There have been, you know, a lot of things. That now, if we look at abuses, when we read it in newspapers, who are the most abused? Female.
1: Yeah.
2: Female children. So if Comfort is, you know, rooting in that area, she has a point. But you are equally coming from a perspective that is very, very important, that a lot of the male kids, they are under pressure.
1: Yeah.
2: They do, a lot of people have not transited well from adolescent to adulthood, and it's affecting them.
1: Yeah.
2: You know, because they've been told that you are not enough, if you are not man enough, if you cannot do this. And so it has to do with achievement or ambitions more for men. But for women, it has to do with, you know, the home routine. Where women are, you shut up, you're a woman. You know, it happens like that every time.
1: Mm-hmm.
2: And we have some religions where people believe that women should not have a voice. And these are the things we are dealing with. It's a big menace. You know, we have to admit that there is a problem. And there is a strong need for us, you know, to find a solution to it. And I said it earlier, it will take men to be conscious of this, to start protecting women. Women need more protection from both women, their gender, and more from men. Let me give you an example.
1: Okay.
2: If a man and a woman are walking down the road that is dark at night, who is likely to be attacked first? The woman. She will be dispossessed of her valuables, but if the attackers know that this is a man coming, they wouldn't try because they already know that man to man, it is pound for pound. So we should recognize that the female gender, especially in Africa and Nigeria, are the most endangered. Only that, you know, there are variations, you know, in between. But these variations do not erase the fact that the female child is suffering more.
1: Mm.
2: Every day in newspapers, today now, we'll go to the papers now. If you go to Human Angle Stories, you will see who is mostly affected. It is the female gender by a lot of things. We know all of these things. But what we are saying...
1: We can't do away with culture and tradition.
2: We know.
1: We can't do...
2: Of course.
1: Sincerely, you've raised a very important, you know, point. But I also want to bring in what happens inside the home. Because sometimes discrimination does not begin in the wider society, you know.
2: Okay.
1: So it begins in our families. A boy may be encouraged, you know, to study why his sister is expected to, you know, spend more time cooking, cleaning, or, you know, caring for younger children. Of course, every child should learn responsibility at home. But why should domestic responsibility fall, you know, this proportionally on the girl to the point that it affects her education or rest? Now, this is it. We've also seen so many divorce cases come from this new gender, this female gender, you know.
0: Have you forgotten that
2: from
0: we have
2: the female gender?
0: In the studio?
2: Please,
0: see, let me tell you. Maybe all that you have said probably happened in maybe generation before or our generation. But the generation coming behind us, the children we are training, we are not training them the way some persons before us or around
2: indeed.
0: Us were trained. No, there is a new dimension to it. The same work you are giving to a boy child of 7 is the same work you are giving to a girl child of 7. While the girl is washing, the boy is rinsing the plate.
1: You don't know this is a girl.
0: No,
1: you use it for
0: why
1: her.
0: The girl
2: it's
0: is washing
2: problem,
0: the plate,
2: though.
0: The girl is rinsing the plate. Why the boy
2: the
0: is mopping, the girl is sweeping. You are doing it so nobody is watching, nobody is reading and the other person. No, we are all... The reading time has to be for everybody.
1: Mm.
0: The domestic chores has to be for everybody. So
2: yeah.
0: The gone are those
2: shared.
0: Days of Kingsley. We have left that school.
1: Mm.
0: We have left that school of thought. We have
2: this
0: moved.
2: New generation.
0: Have you heard of we have moved? We have moved. The new upcoming generation have moved. I'm sure I'm telling
1: this
0: you.
1: This new upcoming
0: on the
1: generation.
0: Internet, Have you seen where a boy child will be cleaning? People abroad, you see them on the internet, they're giving their boy child chores to do what female children do. So it's same thing in Nigeria. We have male child, no, also say female child.
1: A 10-year-old old girl having boyfriend in school. You know what I'm saying?
2: That's parental issue. You can't take it away from that angle, basically.
0: So the bottom line this morning, because of our terrible...
2: Take care of your girl child. Invest in your girl child. My girl child is my life.
0: Today is about the girl child. So take care of your girl child. Invest in your girl child. End marriage. End that child-girl marriage right now. You know, if you have anybody, please report them to the nearest authority. If a child is not up to 18, a girl child is up to 18, please not allow them going to, because at that time they are yet to form their minds. Not allow anybody, put anyone around you into pressure of having a girl child going to an early marriage. And of course, invest so much in your girl child. Whatever you invest, you would definitely harvest. That's how much we can take on the side conversation this morning. We'll go join Halim on what we have in the papers.
2: All right, thank you very much. It's very, very important. You know, just like we've said, the girl child, of course, some of us are girl dads, and we just want to see our girls, you know, thrive and all of that, because my girl is my life. All right, let's go to what the papers are saying this morning. We've got the Hope newspaper. We also have the Punch newspaper, the Nation newspaper, and of course, the Daily Post, Daily Trust, the Guardian newspaper, and the Leadership newspaper. There are many headlines, but we'll put a check on the local stories first. In Ondo State, the first story says, Ondo to distribute safe delivery kits to pregnant women in Ifedore today. And there's another one in Ondo State. Ondo secures a $362 million titanium plant deal. There's another story from Ondo State as well. It says, Aidatiwa reaffirms commitment to local government development. There are bigger headlines as well across other papers. Let's start with Ondo State. Pregnant women in federal and local government area of Ondo State are to benefit from the state government's safe delivery kit distribution program today. The exercise under the Birorun Safe Delivery Kit initiative is part of effort to promote safe motherhood and improve maternal and child health care by providing expectant mothers with essential materials. The Commissioner for Women Affairs and Social Development, Dr. Shew Osamaye, announced this in a statement that the distribution would hold at the comprehensive primary health care Ilara, a federal local government area of the state. That story is in the Hope newspaper. Also, the Ondo State government has secured a $362 million investment deal with a company to establish a fully integrated titanium processing plant in the larger local government area of the state. A project is expected to create more than 950 direct jobs and boost local industrial development. Elsewhere, Governor Lucky Aidatiwa of Ondo State has reaffirmed his commitment to supporting local government development to strengthen grassroots governance. The governor, represented by the Commissioner for Local Government and Chieftaincy Affairs, Aminu Takuro, gave the assurance at the foundation laid ceremony of the modern parliamentary building in Ileoluji Okeigbo local government area of the state. The event also featured the distribution of bags, school bags, and large notebooks to pupils of public primary schools, and 100,000 naira cash empowerment to 321 youths and women, as well as the distribution of fertilizers to farmers. These are the early stories seen from the Ondo State newspaper this morning. I'm talking about the Hope newspaper. Now let's go to other stories as we have seen them. Quite a number of stories already seen this morning. All right, let's put a check on this one. It concerns general election. All right, 2027 election missing names, the party disputes cloud INEC list. Political parties and their candidates have begun moves to resolve discrepancies in the Independent National Electoral Commission's final list of candidates for the 2027 general elections. following the omission of several gubernatorial and other candidates across the country. The development has triggered protests and anxiety among affected parties, with the People's Democratic Party, PDP, and the Nigerian Democratic Congress, NDC, as well as the African Democratic Congress, ADC, and other political platforms engaging the Electoral Commission over the missing names. While some parties suspect administrative and technical errors, others are grappling with the internal leadership disputes, nomination controversies, and pending court cases, with the Action Alliance threatening legal action to secure the inclusion of its affected candidates. Among other prominent politicians omitted from the list are former Minister of Communication and Digital Economy, Professor Isa Pantami, the PDP gubernatorial candidate in Gombe State, and the party's Ogun State contestant, Oladipupo Adebutu. These are the names, and of course, check for the story in the Punch newspaper. Similarly, 25 women for governor, 94 for running mates, comes with rider 1,016 for House of Assembly. 21 political parties are fielding 119 women for gubernatorial elections next year. It was learned at the weekend. However, 936 gubernatorial candidates and rolling mates are on the list, on the ballot for the February 6th, 2027 polls across 28 states. Also, about 10,020 candidates are for House of Assembly, and 1,016 are women. The Nigerian Democratic Congress NDC candidate in Adamawa State, Senator Aishatu Dairu Binani, is the highest ranking woman on the list. And according to the list, 25 women are contesting gubernatorial elections in 15 states, while there is no female candidate in 13 states. The statistics show that 94 women across 26 states are running mates, but there is no female gubernatorial and deputy gubernatorial candidate in the Jigawa and Katsina state. States with female gubernatorial candidates are Akwa Ibom, 5 candidates, Ebonyi, 3 candidates, Cross River, Adamawa, Delta, Lagos, 2 each, while Plateau, Abia, Bauchi, Benue, Kaduna, Kano, Kwara, Ogun, and River State have 1 female candidates each. Please check for more in the Nation newspaper as we have it this morning. Still on election matters and politics, from the Punch newspaper, Atiku, ADC faults INEC over bylaws contrast and posting. Former Vice President Atiku Abubakar has challenged the Independent National Electoral Commission, INEC, to disclose the companies contracted to produce sensitive materials for the 2027 general elections, warning that secrecy surrounding the ballot printing and key personnel appointment could undermine public confidence in the polls. His query came as the African Democratic Congress, ADC, also raised concerns over alleged ethnic bias in recent personnel posting and redeployment of INEC, demanding an explanation from the electoral body ahead of next general election. Check for more in the Punch newspaper. There's a related story as well. INEC debunks a fake list of gubernatorial candidates in 6 states. You can check for that story in the Punch newspaper. Still from the Punch newspaper, Feni Ferry demands 400 naira petrol minimum wage hike. A faction of the Pan-Yoruba Socio-Political Organization and codenamed Afenifere, led by Oba Oladipo Olaitan, has called for an immediate reduction in petrol prices between 350 naira to 400 naira per litre to ease the economic hardship facing Nigerians. The group described the government's proposed petrol prices stabilization mechanism, which would keep the price at not more than 1,350 naira per litre, as failing and falling far short of public expectations. The demand comes days after the federal government of Nigeria announced plans to negotiate a 1,350 naira per litre ceiling on the ex-gentry price or landing cost of petrol under a proposed price modulation mechanism aimed at stabilizing prices. The Minister of Finance, Taiwo Yedele, had said the arrangement would help cushion the impact of rising fuel costs that is seen in the Punch newspaper. Let's go to other stories this morning. And it's a breaking story for Monday morning. Makinde's chief of staff resigns. The chief of staff to Oyo State Governor Seyi Makinde Segun Ogunwumi resigned from the government today. Ogunwumi, in his resignation letter dated October 12, 2026, said his resignation took effect from the date of the letter. The chief of staff, who was a former member of the Oyo State House of Assembly and House of Representatives, is one of the numerous aides of Makinde to have resigned from the government in the last 2 months. And of course, you can check for that story in the Punch newspaper. Let's quickly go to the Daily Post newspaper this morning. Federal government increases feeding allocation for NYSC members. Let's go to the story before we take our security matters. The federal government of Nigeria has approved an increase in the budget for feeding members of the National Youth Service Corps, NYSC, during the orientation course. Director General of the NYSC, Brigadier General Olakunle Northview, made this announcement during an engagement with 2026 Batch C Stream 1 Corps members at the Cross River State NYSC Orientation Camp in Obruba. He stated that the budget office had been informed of the upward adjustment and indicated that its implementation was expected to commence next year. General Nafu urged Corps members to exercise financial responsibility, avoid extravagant spending, and cultivate disciplined saving habits. That is seen in the Daily Post newspaper. To other story, Defence Minister cautions Nigerians against housing scheme using his image. The Minister of Defence, General Christopher Retired, has warned Nigerians against housing scheme, allegedly using his name, official title and photograph to solicit public subscription and payment. Musa said he had no connection with the scheme or any investment program or financial venture seeking money from members of the public. Still from the Daily Post newspaper, police kill three suspected kidnappers, rescue abducted man in Edo State. A joint security team has killed three suspected kidnappers and rescued an abducted man identified as Michael Akonwo during an operation in Joe Works bushes and forest in Igara, Akoko Edo local government area of Edo State. The operation involved police officers from Igara Division troops of the Nigerian Army 195 Battalion, operatives of the Department of State Services, DSS, local hunters, and members of the Edo State Security Corps, ESSC. The Edo State Police Command spokesperson, Ino Ekyodem, disclosed this statement that the operation was carried out early Sunday, that's October 11, 2026. She said the security team acted on credible intelligence with technical support, raided the forest bordering Otuo, where Akao had been held following his abduction on October 9, 2026. Please check for more in the Daily Post newspaper. There are many stories this morning, and of course, 150 days after abduction, Borno parents shelved Abuja protests over logistics. Let's pick this story before we bring in our analysts. You can also join us with your comments on Facebook in the section or call the studio lines. To the story, exactly 150 days after children were seized by terrorist distressed parents of 78 abducted school children in Borno State have been forced to postpone a planned mass protest at the presidential villa in Abuja. The postponement comes as the families grapple with crippling poverty, a lack of transport fare, and the struggle to leave behind food for their remaining dependents. The children have been in captivity following two separate mass killings, mass abduction rather, in the Askia Uba local government area of Borno State, where 42 school pupils were abducted in Musa on May 15th, 2026, and 36 college students were seized in Lhasa on June 29, 2026. The desperate families initially issued a six-day ultimatum to the federal government between September 21st and 27, demanding the rescue of the children. However, the deadline elapsed without any official communication from the government, compounding their frustration. President Bola Tinubu traveled out of the country during the period, making a trip to the capital impractical at the time. Please check for more in the Daily Trust newspaper. These are the major headlines we've seen this morning. We go on a short break. When we get back, our analyst would be with us.

0: Right now, we have with us for analysis, Mr. Adebisi Adoroju. Good morning and happy new week.
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2: Good morning, sir.
1: To you, sir. Having a nice time.
0: Of course.
3: Yes, sir.
0: And happy International Day of the Girl Child.
1: Yes. I say congratulations to the girl child.
3: Yes, sir.
1: Say congratulations and wish her.
0: Thank God we have a girl child in the studio. All right. We have seen, you know, tons of stories this morning, but there is a trio of Ondo State story. The first reads, Ondo distributes safe delivery kits to pregnant women in the Federal local government area today. It also says, Aiyedatiwa reaffirms commitment to local government development, and of course, Ondo State secures $360 million titanium plant deal. How sustainable will this, you know, advancement be in form of news that we have read this morning as it concerns Ondo State?
1: Well, let me take the three one by one. First, the delivery kits to women in the federal local government is laudable. Whoever is doing that, whether the local government or the senator representing that area, is a laudable laudable project. I congratulate everybody over there, the women receiving it. And the man doing it is commendable. That's part of dividends of democracy we are talking about. That has pushed the effect, the burden of procuring child kits ahead of delivery. It pushes the effect, the burden on the family. It's laudable. It's laudable. And then the Ondo State governor is measures to the states, and whatever is bringing out is commendable. As far as I'm concerned, it's commendable. We are talking about dividends of democracy reaching the grassroots. So whatever the governors are doing, let it not be white elephant projects. Let it just that impact on the lives of the people. Once you do that, people will complain less about dividends of democracy not reaching them. It's laudable. Then the industrial, the titanium oxide, the titanium we're talking about. Well, you see, we are talking about industrialization. Titanium is a chemical compound. It's white. And it occurs in the crust as titanium dioxide. And it's found in house paints, plastics, paper, and sunscreens. What is laudable about titanium oxide is its high strength and corrosion resistance. You can use it in place of so many things. It does not corrode easily. And then you can use it in aircraft when you combine it with other chemicals. You have an alloy of titanium, and then you finally use it in aircraft and spacecraft. So what we are saying is, if you explore the titanium oxide in Ondo State, it's going to create so many factories using paints, producing house paints, factories producing plastics. You don't need to import all these raw materials. Factories producing paper, sunscreens, factories producing aircraft, sunscreens, spacecraft. And then it means, in addition to these industries, you will have service industries, just as you have in the oil industry. You have so many service companies. In addition to this, you are going to have so many service companies springing up. And then I can assure you that the state is going to employ, get as many as 500,000 of youths up the street, gainfully employed. It's a laudable project.
2: Right.
1: That's what we are talking about. It's not a governor sleepy. And then at the end of the month, you go to Abuja to pick up a check. That is not progressive. The progress is you looking at what you have, exploring what you have for the benefits of your people. I think I commend the governor for doing that.
0: All right.
3: All right.
2: Thank you very much, sir. Again, in the Punch newspaper this morning, we have Afeni Ferry faction demands 400 naira petrol, minimum wage hike. Now, a faction of the Pan-Yoruba Social Political Organization, Afeni Ferry, of course, led by Oba Oladipo Olaitan, he has called for an immediate reduction in petrol prices to between 350 naira and 400 naira per litre to ease economic hardship facing Nigerians. And of course, the group described the government's proposed petrol price stabilization mechanism, which would keep the price at not more than 1,350 naira per litre, as falling far short of public expectations. What do you make of this comment, of this demand coming from a faction of the Yoruba Social Political Organization, Afeni Ferry?
1: Yes. Well, anybody can make a demand. Afeni Ferry demand is good if it's feasible.
2: Do you think it is feasible or not? Mr. Adiloju.
1: If you want it 100 naira per liter, it's also laudable. But how feasible is that? Let me tell us something. You see, we have overflogged fuel issue, and it's been overflogged because many people are ignorant of what it involves to produce this fuel. The fuel hike is global. It's all over the world, sincerely speaking. You know, on this program, I always say, Nigeria is still selling, it's still one of the countries selling the least price.
0: But not with the same facilities.
1: Yes.
0: Not with the same socio-economic issues. Not with the same amenities.
1: It does not matter. You look
0: it
1: at
0: it. It matters.
1: What can you do? You see, it's still by the cheapest. But let's look at it this way. Let me give you an example. I was involved in a company bringing fuel. We were making 45 kobo per liter as profit. 45 kobo, not a naira. And when people saw the fuel coming in, and then you say, oh, many people thought it was so large profit. 45 kobo, not up to a naira per liter. But when we bring it in, quantities like 1 million liters, 2 million liters, 3 million liters, and then depends on the frequency of bringing it in. That's what makes the sense. I can tell you that Dangote, I'd be surprised if Dangote is making 1 naira per liter. Yes, I'd be surprised if it's making 1 naira or 2 naira per liter. But I can tell you, will not make it. But the good thing about its own is that it's producing millions of liters, and that's what makes the profit. So, because why you will now ask, if the margin is so low, why are people involved in it? It's just like cement. People are involved in it because it is marketable. There is ready market. There is huge market. The volume is what makes a profit. If not for volume, fuel importation. It doesn't make any sense when you look at it. Why did Cameroon shut down their refineries when Nigeria was subsidizing fuel? Cameroon saw the fuel in Nigeria that it was coming so cheap, they couldn't believe it. They shut down their refineries, and they were buying fuel from Nigeria. As soon as Nigeria withdrew subsidy, the price of petroleum went up. The Cameroonians were complaining because they were getting cheap fuel at the expense of development in Nigeria. Those were one of the factors militating against the subsidy. We were just giving fuel to foreign countries at the expense of our own economy. So, you see, when you look at all this, why will a country shut down its refinery? Because they were making little, the margin was little. As long as you have a country selling below, why are you operating a refinery? Like, it is not the crude. It is not just only the crude. There are things you add to the crude, which you cannot produce, which you have to import. And then when you even succeed in getting petrol out of your crude, invariably, then you have to make sure you refine the petrol again to comply with the octane number. If the octane number is not right, it will not engines. So you have to bring in other additives again.
3: Mr. Adiloju, Mr. Adiloju,
1: make sure the octane number is right.
3: Mr. Adiloju,
1: add all this to your cost, producing it, all the things you have used as you see that the margin
3: is too
1: much.
3: Mr. Adiloju,
1: but you, when you are selling in large volumes, millions, it makes sense. But let me tell you something. If you ask a young graduate today, what will you have? It will tell you it's employment. It's concerned about employment. If you ask people at the village, what do you want? Cheaper education.
3: Mr. Adiloju, Mr. Adiloju,
1: government.
3: Mr. Adiloju,
1: public schools.
3: Mr. Adiloju,
1: people public schools.
3: Mr. Adiloju,
1: it does not affect everybody.
3: Mr. Adiloju,
0: Mr. Adiloju, let's make some progress.
3: Mr. Adiloju,
0: let's make some progress.
3: Mr. Adiloju,
1: the cost of slappers have gone up. They always have a ready argument to support their.
3: Mr. Adiloju, Mr. Adiloju, thank you very. You made mention of economy. You know that ever since we removed the fuel subsidy, our economy has boosted. You know, I like you to go back. You know, then. In the times of the regime of President Goodluck Ebele Jonathan, I think we had the best economy in Africa then. Yes, the best economy in Africa. We had it then. There was fuel subsidy. How was the economy then? And how is the economy now?
0: Is it more profitable now than before?
1: No. Okay, let me tell you what happened during Jonathan era.
3: Yeah.
1: During Jonathan era, there was subsidy. The national reserves went low below $5,000. The economy was collapsing. Don't forget that during Jonathan, Okonjo-Iweala warned him that the economy is collapsing. He said something. Okonjo-Iweala told us that Jonathan was afraid. Was afraid because he wanted to contest an election. He was afraid of the reaction of the oligarchs from the north. And then the people from the south, they were suffering. Jonathan took them to South Africa to train their youths. They came back. There were no jobs for them. They were living in penury. And he said, your people are suffering. You are subsidizing fuel. The oil coming from the people is more, they are not benefiting from it. Remove the subsidy once and for all. Let your people enjoy a good way of life. The man was still afraid. But today, the same Niger Delta are now enjoying the benefits of that withdrawal because much of the money has gone back to them. Can you imagine Delta, who was taking $42 billion, now around $34 billion on a monthly basis? Is it comparable? No. And that is why the youths in the Niger Delta, they are ready, are the Greeks, they are ready to die for Tinubu. You don't mention another presidential candidate in front of Dokubo, Sari, Dokubo, government, Topolo, all of them.
0: Mr. Adiloju, those are selected names.
3: Are you,
0: that does not represent all of Delta.
3: Mr. Adiloju seems to have
0: are you aware that does not represent all of Delta?
3: I'm also part of the Niger Delta.
1: No. What I'm saying is
0: that Kisi Niyobosa is a Delta boy. He has not felt it.
1: Much of the money has gone back to them. There is no state in the South that's receiving as much as the Niger Delta states are receiving. Delta first, Akwa Ibom next, Rivers next. Then you have Cross River before you have Lagos. All of them, their allocations have jumped up. And that is the part of the economy reforms. Their allocations were so poor before the subsidy. How can you have fuel? How can you have oil? And you are suffering. Like I always say, the Niger Delta in Nigeria is the only area in the whole world where you have wealth and poverty side by side. It shouldn't be so. You were cheating these people for long. Why will you carry their property? Why will you carry their gift? And you then spread it across 36 states. When some states are not bringing anything, that is not fair.
0: Mr. Adiloju.
1: The place was left in squalor, in slum for so long. Nobody would have done that to any other state. The Fulanis, they would not have accepted it. Now, let's face facts when we are talking. Oh. If this oil were found in the north, the northerner would have left Nigeria. What are you talking about? They would have left. But the fact that we are together as one, amalgamated, and we have this way, please let there be fairness, justice, and equity. And that is what is happening now.
3: All right.
1: Look at their development over there.
3: All right, Mr. Adiloju, you know, Punch reports that the World Bank says that the federal government spent 7.7 trillion naira on interest payments against 6.2 trillion naira in revenue during January to June 2026. Interest payments exceeded revenue by 1.5 trillion naira. This is my question, though, because you've been saying that the economy is very good. What does it mean for a country when interest payments alone, you know, exceeds its total revenue for a six-month period? What does it mean?
1: Now, what you call interest is in you are borrowed up to this amount. This is our interest. And then an interest that will exceed capital or exceed principal must have been an accumulated interest. If I borrowed money from you, your interest probably is 2% or 5% of what I'm borrowing. Let's even say 20% of what I'm borrowing. And I'm borrowing 100 million. So what that means is, when I'm paying back, I will have to pay back 20% of 100 million above what I borrowed. So I'm going to pay back about 120 million to you. The 20 million excess is the interest. And then you say, I'm returning 120 million, whereas I borrowed 100 million. Yes, the remaining 20 is the interest on the 100 million that I borrowed. If you borrow money from the bank, that is the way it is. If you borrow money from any cooperative, LAPO, that is the way it is. When you are paying back, the total money you pay back will be more than what you borrowed.
0: All right.
1: But that interest has exceeded what you borrow, that kind of interest does not exist anywhere. Except it's an accumulated interest. Interest is a percentage.
0: All right.
1: And you add it to whatever you are borrowing.
0: Mr. Adiloju.
1: And that gives you your what you are returning. But
0: well,
1: I can assure you that Nigeria name is not included in IMF, World Bank, or China, or to France.
0: You have given a lot of...
1: Nigerian names are not there.
0: You've
1: in,
0: given...
1: In which case, Nigeria is paying back as is selling crude. I've told us the dynamics of borrowing.
0: All right.
1: Once your GDP and borrowing ratio does not exceed 55%, you are good to borrow. And I said, when you look at the statistics, Nigeria is still one of the good countries that are good to
0: managing
1: borrow.
0: Well.
1: Because our GDP repayments ratio is less than 45%.
0: All right.
1: Ghana is 70%. South Africa is 80%. So we are better than those countries.
0: Less than 40%.
1: It's not a political
0: statement. Adiloju.
1: It's when you borrow, what is important? What do you want to use it for? Can you pay back? Yes, if you can pay back.
0: If you can pay back, you borrow more.
1: Check who to borrow.
0: All right.
1: Borrows.
0: Mr. Adiloju.
1: Despite the fact that China is lending, China borrows from IMF. They borrow from World Bank. America borrows more than Nigeria does. You don't borrow, you cheat yourself. What are you going to use for your structural upgrade?
0: Mr. Adiloju, you would agree with me. Mr. Adiloju, because of our time, because we'd like to allow people to call in, studio lines are 0805-551-1110, 0805-551-1110, or you call the second line, 0706-677-1822. Those are the lines to call. Well, you have said it, you know, times with that number that, of course, if you have enough, you know, to service your debt, then you can still borrow more. But, you know, when we talk about borrowing, because that's not even where I'm going, you would know that when you borrow so much, and the other countries you are comparing us with, I always disagree with you most times that these countries have a lot of things well arranged for their people. You know, mortgage is managed well, housing is available, people are taking deliveries of their of whatever they have used their monies to buy. We are not saying life is not expensive outside the country as well, but we are saying that what people are spending expensively on. They are seeing it. It's available. But we're in a country where, you know, we see all the figures, but an average person, the illiterate on the street, will put their hands in their pocket and they cannot feel it. But I wonder how long this would happen, because Nigerians keep complaining every time, you know, with many of them not finding solutions at their own end to these things. The next poll is coming out, January 2026. Nigerians, you know, might still repeat the same feat and at the end of the day come back and complain. But we'll pick calls and hear people's opinion. While we're waiting for the calls, Mr. Adiloju, there's a good news from the NYC this morning. General Nofiu, who is in charge of the NYC, has said that there'll be an increment, upward review of the feeding allowance of corps members from next year. The budget office has been notified. But there is a bad news as well. There is a back and forth between the parents of those who were abducted on the 1st of October, mm-hmm. who have been released now, and of course, the Nigerian police force and the federal government. They said they paid between 3 to 6 million naira per family. In fact, converted to US dollars as requested by the kidnappers and delivered through contacts. Alira Wahab publicly disclosed that her family paid 6 million naira for her son's release. The Imo State Commissioner of Police, Audu Boso, and the first headquarters in Abuja denied any knowledge or involvement in the ransom payment. Authorities attributed the release of 20 prospective corps members on the 7th of October to a joint search and rescue operation by police, military, and of course the DSS in Ubi and Amoka Ubi, Imo State, putting pressure on the hideout. The police also highlighted that paying ransom to kidnappers is illegal under Nigerian law. But these ones are saying they paid money. Even though this morning, in the Daily Trust newspaper, they said our ransom has been returned. But the leadership says parents are uncertain about ransom return. Who is saying the truth? Which should be the best method?
1: Well, thank you very much. Let me take it that you have said so much. Let me take it gradually. Okay. Whether people feel the effect of what government is saying, it depends on which side where you are. Like I said, in Ondo State as a case file, for 12 years, Ondo State could not employ one person. Ondo State could not pay gratuities. Ondo State could not pay pension. My cousin's wife died because she couldn't afford the cost of tuberculosis, the cost of treating tuberculosis. The wife died. They couldn't pay. My primary school left with only one teacher.
0: Mr. Adiloju, could you allow us to this call? We have a caller.
1: I'm just coming. When they withdrew the subsidy, 3,000 teachers were employed. 3,000 men.
0: Mr. Adiloju, kindly indulge us, please. Just 3 seconds. Hello, good morning.
1: Gratuities.
4: Good morning.
0: Your name and where you are calling from? Please go ahead so that the analyst can hear you.
4: I need your help to differentiate between this camp and the subsidy. Discount and subsidy. Second, I want you to have you also. Why is it that the price of the imported petrol and that of the local petrol you see the same in Nigeria? Why? Is government sincere? Do they have instead of this market? It's not from China, they are imported petrol. Equal the same amount with the local producer. Why? I want you to get to answer those two questions.
0: Mr. Adiloju, a question has been, you know, posed. Maybe you can shed light quickly on that.
1: Please repeat his question.
0: He said, why is the price of locally produced, you know, petrol and crude, you know, also not at the same level? Why is it more expensive? And there should be a difference between what is locally made and what is imported. Why is the price not harmonized?
1: No. You see, he didn't get the statistics right. What you are saying is imported fuel. It's cheaper than Dangote fuel. That's what to talk about. Where did he buy imported fuel? Or where did he buy Dangote fuel? How did he compare the prices? Imported fuel is not cheaper than locally made, locally produced fuel. Nigeria

0: producing organization, and that the market price, that's what everybody sells. Nigeria is not an exception. Don't forget again that the companies that are in Nigeria,
1: we have another caller.
0: Most of them,
2: what I'm asking from Abuja is that if you want to buy any vehicle now from overseas, it's because we are that royal office in Nigeria. Why is that the petrol that we that was bought, the petrol from overseas, is also the same price with the one we are producing from that goes from internal refinery in Nigeria? Why is it so? Should that be different? I believe that if we locally produce from refinery, well, should be cheaper than that of the import.
0: The locally produced refinery is the local producer, and its fuel is still one of the cheapest in the world. Go Google it. I'm talking with every sense of candor and
1: all right,
0: responsibility.
1: Mr. Adilojo, before it's we fair, entertain another
0: there
1: call,
0: the
1: NYSC back and forth with the Nigerian police and also the federal government, which do you think is actually the best approach to this matter? Because security is a sensitive topic, and of course, parents wouldn't want their...
0: Are we talking about the kidnapped...
1: Yes. There is a back and forth on payments and not payments, police denying, not being involved, parents saying they paid to the tune of 6 million. Yeah, we just have like 3 minutes.
0: Yes, Mike, let's look at it this way. God forbid, if my child or your own child is kidnapped, are you going to fold your arms and be waiting for government answer? Government said they have deployed forces into the bush to go and look for them. Am I going to wait? If I have money, I look for a way to rescue my child. And I believe that's what some of the parents, simply did. Some of the parents circumvented government, overthrew government in their actions, instead of waiting for government to act. And not every day, they were concerned about the state of those children. Are they eating well? Are they being taken care of? Are they being maltreated? These are some of the concerns. That's why the parents had to do something. So that aside, I don't blame those parents. And I'm not blaming the police because they have to act according to protocol. But where it is delaying, parents, we have to step in. Parents must. And that was exactly what the parents did. Any parents will be concerned. Any parent, not how many parents will fold their arms and be waiting for government to act. So, whichever way, what is gratifying is that the children have been rescued. I think that is what is gratifying.
1: Safety first.
0: Whichever, they return subsidy or they didn't get it, if your child is back, your child is worth more than whatever you have paid. It's unfortunate that this thing is happening in the South. And I mentioned it. I didn't expect that in the Southeast, they'll be kidnapping people. What for? No Southerner should be involved in such a thing. Yeah, because we are the one crying that the spillover of kidnapping in the North is affecting us. We have values for life. Those who are Southerner to be kidnapping people is most unfortunate. And that is happening in the Southeast. Very unfortunate. And such a thing should be continuing in our country.
3: All right, thank you very much, Mr. Adilojo. Quick one, let's move away from economic and security. Let's go back to politics. Now, Atiku Abubakar has called for, a disclosure of the companies contracted to produce sensitive election materials, while the ADC has raised concerns that about alleged ethnic bias in INEC personnel postings. These are matters requiring evidence and official clarification. So what information about election material contracts can INEC, disclose without compromising legitimate security requirements?
0: Thank you very much. I will give you two scenarios now. Okay. I will just tell you exactly what is happening.
3: All right.
0: Atiku Abubakar has no right to ask for the name of the company. What do you want to do with the company producing it? What do you want to do with the company? INEC is hiding it from people. When Atiku was contesting the primary against Buhari, I was there at Onikan Stadium in Lagos. Atiku Group, I say it with every sense of candor, printed a prototype, in fact, the copy of the INEC material to be used for the election. Atiku Group came to that venue with already printed paper. How did they get the paper? How did they know

0: who printed it. You know what happened? The chairman of the primary, Fayemi, retired Governor Fayemi, Governor of Ekiti State. What the chairman? Fayemi suspected that the printing was compromised. He ran to South Africa to print a new one. Fayemi arrived at 1 a.m. at this primary.
1: Is that public knowledge, sir? Is that public knowledge?
0: 1 a.m. And that was what did he get. All the papers that Atiku and group brought were useless. What they brought was different from what they printed. So why do you want to know who prints an NF paper? What do you want to do with it?
2: It's a presidential candidate.
0: You don't need to know. Otherwise, they know what to do with it. What their worry now is that they don't know what the paper is going to look like. You don't need to know. On the day of election, you will see ballot paper. Your concern is that there should be ballot papers, and there will be ballot papers. Who printed the ballot paper is not your concern. How it looks is not your concern. The moment the printer's identities are leaked, I can assure you, somebody, these are Nigerians, they will go and print those copies to compromise the election. The election should be held. Printing should be private. And INEC shouldn't disclose it to anybody. I know what he... I've just told you what he did. What the same article did during primary.
3: All right. Thank you very much for your time and in-depth analysis on the program this morning, sir.
0: It's my pleasure. And thank you for having me. Have a blessed day.
3: Do have a great day too as well. Thank you so much. All right, that's how much we can take on the second part of the program. We're going on a short break now, and when we are back, we'll dive straight to the second part of the program where we get to dissect the focus for today. And of course, we have our guest who is already on standby to be part of the conversation. Let's go take a listen to the report again. Please stay tuned.
4: Government has announced a 10-point plan to ease the hardship caused by rising petrol prices and the high cost of living. The measures include a 30-day petrol discount at NNPC stations, a 1,350 naira ceiling on petrol landing costs, the removal of illegal levies, faster rollout of compressed natural gas vehicles, and more support for vulnerable Nigerians. Reacting to the measures, media expert and public affairs analyst Adekunle Adewumi describes the relief package as a political move that offers little help to Nigerians.
5: On the 30-day petrol discount, I believe it's an attempt by the federal government to pretend to the people of Nigeria that they really care about the yearnings of the people. For me, the 2027 election is fast approaching, and the government is trying to do all it can to be in control of things as it may be in the country. Now, 30 days will be buying petroleum products, for petrol to be specific, for 1,350 naira, as it was stated in one of the points of the one of the 10 points that they stated in the plan that they just rolled out. 1,350 naira will mean nothing when it comes to bringing succor to the ordinary Nigerian. So it's not going to really help much. And one of the plans was to also ensure that CNG vehicles, changing to CNG vehicles are very fast. What is the cost of changing vehicles to CNG? For vehicles to start using gas, as it may be, for instead of petrol, what is the cost? How many people can afford that also? So for me, 30 days reduction, and even the discount itself is just so small. It's so small. We've been saying we're not going to do subsidy again. We're not going to do this. We're not going to do that. Think of it, a country as big as Nigeria, we have all this, the crude oil, it's endemic in our country. If not the third largest producer of crude oil in the world, we rank between 1 to 5. Very important part of OPEC, Organization of Petroleum Exporting Countries. Now we have a refinery in our country, and the government says, okay, they will intensify efforts on naira to crude, and they will also be able to supply crude for local refineries in the country. We think that when we have a refinery in our country refining our own products, and it is we that we have this same crude, why is it difficult to make it less?
4: Adeyemi urges the government to use more revenue from crude oil sales to ease the burden of high petrol prices on citizens. He also questions how much impact the 1,350 naira landing cost ceiling can have on the pump price of petrol.
5: From an economic perspective, what does 30-day period petrol discount mean for ordinary Nigerians? Absolutely nothing. Because there was once we were buying petrol for 800 naira, 900 naira. Some would say because of the high price of crude, around 140 something dollar, Brent crude around $147 per barrel. And that is why the global price is also affecting the price in Nigeria. So, but we make more money from more crude that we sell now. So you should have more money to cushion the effect on the Nigerian people. You can decide to sell for us at a lower price. So when the economy is now very stable and everything begin to work in place, then you might say you're removing the subsidy just like he removed the first day he entered the office. So for me, the 30-day period means nothing. Economically, it means nothing. Because we, as it is, even the 1,350 naira that we'll be buying the petrol is still very much on the high side. Considering the fact that we have the crude in Nigeria and we have a working refinery in Nigeria, the largest in the world. So what are we now talking about? The 30-day period for me means nothing. Economically, it will not cushion any effect. We will not feel it. And they are talking about CNG. How many private owners can afford the CNG we're talking about? To convert a vehicle of four plugs, a small car, to CNG, we'll be talking about 1.5. We'll be talking about between 800,000 to 1.5 million.
4: For millions of Nigerians struggling with rising costs, the real test is whether these measures will put money back in their pockets or leave them facing the same hardship. The 30 days are over. Adebowale,
6: the federal government has announced a 10-point plan to ease the hardship

0: All right, thank you very much for staying tuned. We now have our guest, the public affairs analyst, of course, Mr. Lekan Olajobi. Glad to have you join us on the program this morning, sir.
1: My pleasure to have me once again. Good morning.
2: Good morning, you. Mr. Lekan.
1: Well, good morning.
2: Nice having you again.
1: Yeah, we're here at it.
0: All right, so very quickly, sir, because we have quite a number of questions to ask you this morning. So I would like to ask you today, you know, we're looking at the federal government's 30-day petrol discount. Is it a relief or political gimmick? I think we should just, you know, hit the nail straight on the head. So, sir, let me quickly ask you, this 30-day petrol discount that has been given to, you know, Nigerians and, of course, by the federal government and, of course, telling us that we have to get it at NNPCL, you know, petrol station. And then now there's another twist to it that if you don't have the app, you may not be able to access that discount. I want to ask you, I don't know if you've had so many misconceptions, you know, trailing this. I want to ask you, is this truly a relief or political gimmick?
1: Thank you very much. We need to ask ourselves some questions basically about what exactly is subsidy and what is a petrol discount. We need to actually review because if we have to look at the level of literacy, exposure, and then the awareness of an average Nigerian, most of those economic terminologies are not fair enough because they were not well articulated to the understanding of an average man. And that is why listening to the Minister for Finance explaining to us the details about what subsidy is and breaking it down with some economic jargons that what we are experiencing now is not subsidy, but a marginal profit, which of course has been discounted so as to reduce some of the prices of fuel at the fuel pump station at most of the NNPC's retail outlets. I want to tell you that the truth of the matter is when policies in Nigeria, especially when they are new, are put in the tray for people to see and is practicalized, they are not well articulated to the understanding of an average Nigerian. Even some of us who believe that we are a little more intellectually aware, you find out that most of them cannot even differentiate between what a discount is and then what subsidy exactly is. And these are the nuances that the people in government are using, you know, to sometimes fleece an average on, you know, witting Nigerians by not being able to understand what it is. Yes, you have asked me the question that there is a 30-day window discount for some people with some conditions, you know, attached to the NNPCL, whom have been, whom within the understanding of it, wants to share some of their marginal profits, you know, by giving discount to people who are customers, at least to have about 66 naira discount, because when you look at the percentage, it's just 66 naira. It means that how much are we selling before, and how much is that discounted price that is given? We find out that the percentage is so negligible, because if you look at it, we would not say it's a relief, like you have said. And if you say it's a relief, what's the impact of that relief? Has it actually cushioned the effect? Has it buffered all the hardship or inconveniences that are attached to that particular policy? Or is it another subtle way? Because some people are saying it's subtle subsidy. Is it another way that because of the outcry of late by the opposition and the people that, you know, the price of fuel has spiraled into so many other sectors of the economy, including transportation and so many other, you know, some other sectors that would need fuel, you know, to generate businesses and serve as an economic indicator as growth. To this end, yes, we might say Oh, it's a relief. After all, you can assess some conditions, you know, attached to what you said. You know, look, if you don't have the app or whatever, you may not be able to access this. Then secondly, yes, they will say it's a relief because, of course, the discounted price is different from the fuel price pump from other stations. And as such, they believe that since just a bit of the price has been taken off, of course, you will call that a relief. But I want to tell you that the impact is so negligible that we would not even call it a relief, because the attendant consequences of such act in terms of that palliative they thought they had given has no effect at all on an average Nigerian, not even when not everyone would have access to it. And the price itself is just a very negligible percentage compared to the price that the fuel is being sold. So that's the reason why most people believe that 96 days to the elections, January 16, 2027, why is it that this is the time the government is coming with that? Some say it's a great gift, or is it a political strategy or gimmick to let people see that, okay, we are listening to some of the things you have been complaining about before. These are from the opposition and some other people who are seeing, you know, reading between the lines and the mood of the nation, saying that why is it now? Because the timing itself, you know, presupposes suspicion in terms of what the government ought to have done before now. But why all of a sudden they are coming to tell us that, oh, NNPCL now, you know, is willing. It's a form of promotion to make sales and to increase marketing. It's a marketing strategy for them so that, you know, it's discounted, that you can have some percentages of the real price.
2: Mr. Aliko.
1: But I must conclude on my own.
2: Okay.
1: That if anyone says that it's a gimmick, how can it be proven otherwise? Because this is just being done at this very, you know, very time that the election is close by. And people have clamored so well about what they've been going through in terms of not having, you know, enough of the dividends of democracy that the government has promised. However, the scorecard is out there. The impact will be felt. They said it's a 30-day window. We want to know whether they will continue with it. They said they have 17 other, you know, palliative measures that they are going to reel out with time. But all of these things are happening in the wake of the elections come 2027. So there's no gain saying if some of us believe that it's just a Greek gift, and that as such, we have to be circumspect to know that that should not be enough. The government needs to explain and expatiate so much.
2: Mr. Aliko. Mr. Aliko. Mr. Aliko.
1: Hello.
2: Mr. Aliko.
1: Yeah.
2: All right. Thank you very much. Thank you very much for your explanation, Sims. This is a simple question now, because I like to ask, if 66 naira per liter enough to provide meaningful relief? Because the announced reduction is 66 naira per liter. So at that rate, a customer buying 20 liters, you know, saves like 1,320 naira. Why a customer buying 50 liters saves around that kind of 3,300 naira? 300 naira, yes, yes, that's correct. This savings assume that the discount is successfully assessed. My question is this. The federal government has said it wants to, you know, caution the impact of rising petrol prices. How did it arrive at 16 naira per liter as the appropriate reduction? What was the amount based on an economic assessment of household income or transport cost, inflation, and the price of, you know, essential goods? Or was it determined by how much NNPC could afford to forgo in profit?
1: Thank you so much. That's what I told you earlier on, that we listened to the spokesperson for the government, that's the Minister for Finance, and he explained in details. That's why I said most of these things, there's a disconnect between us and the government enough not to allow people have their understanding of the well-articulated process of that particular policy. he made mention of the reasons why, one, they arrived at that because petrol itself is a commodity that goes on an international market. And for us to understand, he explained further that at this point, the minimal profit that is gotten from NNPCL is what they are trying to share, and that they are trying to reduce that profit. He called it marginal discount. And, you know, that's what I said in economics. Those are, you know, economic terminologies that an average person may not understand. But to break it down further, he made mention of the fact that it is not subsidy. It is just a relief that they arrived at when the minimal profit of that they got from, you know, fuel by the NNPC when they sell, they are now sharing some of the profits in terms of promo, and that in that manner, it made example of sometimes when you recollect that NNPC outlets, when they retail petrol to us, it's always very different from the other independent marketers. And he said that might increase the volume of sales for them in as much as that discount. You know, he was trying to explain to us how they arrived at it. But you see, the major issue is not even how they arrived at it. The major issue is what impact would that have made on an average Nigerian, a person that is buying. And then the attendant consequences upon other factors, you know, attached to what would happen in other sectors of the economy. So he has given us the explanation. But what I feel is that even when they say they have arrived at that, even when they give us reasons that, yes, this is what they can, you know, part with in terms of their marginal profits to share, what exactly is the effect on an average Nigerian? That's the question. And to what extent will that, you know, continue if it's a 30-day window? He said they were going to access, after they have done it, they will assess in another 30 days to see how it goes and all that. But you see, all of this, to put beside, is why the timing is now, like I emphasized. They will give us all sorts of, you know, reasons why they arrived at that. He told us that right now we do not have enough crude that will satisfy the consumption of an average Nigerian. They put it at an estimate of 50 million liters per day. And that our crude, before this new government came on board, has been swapped ahead to an extent that we may not be able to have enough that we even give to Dangote. Dangote, you know, capacity is about 700,000 barrels per, you know, crude per day, you know, to be given to him. When he went further, he told us at the moment, because of the war that was going on in Ukraine and six other countries, Iran and the U.S. and all that, that Nigeria does not have enough food to meet up with that consumption. So we even need to import crude again to refine, even perhaps the agreement between Dangote, to make up for the margin that we are not able to get into to achieve, so that at the end of the day, we will still be able to put both import, importation of that fuel, the ones that is imported, and the local ones that we have, to meet up with the demands of about 50 million people. And they asked him questions. Now, how did we arrive at this? He told us that before the end of that last administration, there were a lot that the NNPC, you know, got involved with, and they swapped ahead the crude. And now, it's not very easy. It's part of the reasons why the price is increasing. Although we have revenues that has accrued, but the revenue that has accrued, because the question was, okay, if you have enough revenue out of the fuel subsidy removal, where is it that we have not been able to enjoy it? He concluded that, yes, some of these have been given to the subnationals, and then the government of the states is expected to increase their welfare packages to their people and so on and so forth. But the purchasing power of the currency is what even is in question now, and the product itself, from exploration to refine, and all that, even as Nigeria has a sweet crude, they still need a blend of it. So by and large, the truth is that they gave us excuses about how they were able to arrive at that. And it's just a minimal profit margin from what NNPCL have got is what they are trying to share in terms of promotion and discounting it for people at that price. But even at that, that's what I told you. How is the impact? You and I know that even 66 naira difference from what is being sold, which of course is up about 1,350 naira still per liter, what effect would that give? None. In fact, it's negligible, if not infinitesimal, that would have such percentage as a relief package. So the question now goes further to, is it a palliative relief in the real sense of it, or a political gimmick so as to put the people back on their horse to be able to get them, you know, vote and support them in the next upcoming election of 2027. Mm. So that's the question that we should be focusing on, because nobody has been able to explain it in a way that an average person, consider a country that you still have a level of mass illiteracy and the government is not engaging people, there is a disconnect in explaining and expatiating on policies so as for people to know that we are well articulated and implemented. If not, what the minister is just saying now, they should have informed Nigerians before now. And we don't really have details. Data are not there for people. The FOI bill, which of course allows us to access information from government and have access to it in a manner that we can engage them. People do not have that kind of awareness enough to engage the government. So that's one of the reasons why they come up with policies, and the next thing, there's a policy somersault, and when there's a somersault, they tell you they are reforming, and there's no continuity in governance. So when another government comes, they will change all the policies. I think what put them on their stand is the opposition coming to say they want to return subsidy. So the average mind in Nigeria right now should understand that even the subsidy itself, there are still some nuances that needs to be, you know, gray areas that needs to be explained to people. Consequently, most of those people who perpetrated that corruptible tendencies in the last administration, they went away with it scot-free. And now the burden is so much on an average Nigerian, not even on the leadership, because they are the one bearing the brunt. And there's nobody at the end of the day. It's just a hearsay, or we caught some people, or we did this or that. They didn't bring anybody to book.
2: Mr. Lekan, thank you very much for this in-depth analysis.
3: You've actually extracted a lot of things.
2: He said something that I really like it, because he said, Why is it coming now?
3: Very close
2: to the election. Because the opposition parties, you know, they've said when they get into the power,
3: they will return
2: the first.
3: So maybe government has and now you are
2: bringing it as a kind of relief So that means, that's to tell you, there's something that is going to. That means the federal government are not even okay with the subsidy. They remove by themselves. You understand what I'm saying now?
3: Let's also expect a comment, you know, from home.
2: Yeah.
3: If you are just joining us, we've been talking to a public affairs analyst, Mr. Lekan Olajobi. And of course, we're looking at the federal government's 30-day petroleum discount. And of course, is it a relief for you as a Nigerian, or a political game being played? Is the studio lines that very much open 0805-551-1110, or you call the second line 0706-677-1822. Mr. Lekan, we have a caller. Let's speak it before I ask my question.
2: Okay.
3: Hello, good morning.
4: Hello. Good morning.
3: Your name and where you are calling from, please go ahead.
4: My name is Joseph, I'm calling from Mawo. Please, you are saying discount. Okay, now, how many MSC stations do you have in this week? In our now, we have one. You know the distance where I'm living to that place? The distance to our flow is more than that, you know, 50 naira they are talking about. So I will spend almost 300 naira to buy fuel that they are getting of 150 or 15 or 70 naira. Who is living? Are we free? Do you understand what is happening? Do you know what happened? It is, we are just free because of what the article said. So what is happening? If you are saying this can, please, what is the meaning of this can? Is it a subsidy? I just use grammar. I see you are going to school. Please, you yourself, what is the meaning of subsidy? Is it not to review some people on behalf of someone? And look, this can, what is the meaning of this can? Where do you get the money from? You know that the federal government has made a bit of money in this Iran war. What is our budget in 2026? Could or 70 naira. Well, how much are they selling it now? You know the game? Where is the game? Where is the money? That money is enough to subsidize everything. I'm dividing fare by 500 or 200. Well, they make a lot of money in this thing. And then I say that one, that one, that one. You know that in Iran, the price of food was very cheap. In Iran today, go and calculate it. It's very, very cheap. And you are talking, these people, they just rise up and show them that you own it.
3: Your name and where you are calling from again.
4: You said?
3: Your name and where you are calling from.
4: I've told you before. I said Tosin from Owo.
3: All right, thank you very much, Mr. Tosin, all the way from Owo. Mr. Lekan Olajobi, I don't know if you'd like to react or I should, you know, go, ahead with my question.
1: Yeah, I'm with you.
3: Okay. A media executive, in Osun State, also, I want us to go practical. That's why I'm quoting him. A media executive in Osun State, Adedayo Oderinu, equally put out words this very morning. He says, I bought supposedly discounted fuel at NMPC station very recently. I will not disclose which one. The first thing to note is that the 66 Naira discount is not directly available. You must download the NMPC app, then fund the wallet and pay digitally. Considering the amount of fuel I wanted to buy, going through that long process seemed sensible option. So I decided to try the app, successfully downloaded, and I signed up. To fund the wallet became an extreme sport. The wallet generated an instant bank account that I was to transfer to. But no matter how hard I tried, the transaction kept reverting to me. Then the attendant offered to help me. She asked me to transfer to her account so she can help me fund the wallet. I did that. Instead of funding any wallet, she sold fuel to me at normal undiscounted pump price. I asked, how am I supposed to receive the discount? She answered in Yoruba, "Oyeko ti ye yin, sir. You are supposed to understand that, sir." Apparently, she's doing quick business, earning those discounts meant for customers. She was lucky because I didn't have a lot of time on my hand, so I let it slide. But my experience raises some questions. He continued by saying, if the NMPC claims it is giving discount to Nigerians, why should I go through the rigor of paying through a dysfunctional app? How will illiterate taxi drivers and the common people benefit from the discount when the process is so complicated? Are these categories of fuel buyers not being set up for exploitation by attendants like the one I experienced? The discount is no discount until an illiterate taxi driver can walk into the petrol station and, of course, buy fuel with rough cash or buy fuel, you know, at a discounted price. He said, good morning, 80. That was his own experience. We're able to pick two opinions now. I don't know. Let me not put words into your mouth. What do you make of this?
1: Well, thank you so much. In my highlight, initially, I explained to you the problems in about policy formulation and actualization and the continuity of such policies when government changes. As that first caller has spoken about the difference between subsidy and discount, yes, in economic terms, there are differences. But in Nigeria, what you have found out is most of these are lulled together, and they are not well explained to an average person in a way that they would understand it. And this goes further to answer the last question through that media mogul that from Osun State who narrated his experience as regards, you know, trying to get that particular discount from a particular police petrol station. And his experience was very, very funny. That's how it is in Nigeria. Number one, I do not want to believe that this particular process that the government has come up with has enough buffer within itself to make it more functional for an average Nigerian. Reason is that if it's all the things he has mentioned now is digitalized, and then you cannot even access that discount, and the process is so cumbersome that even at the end of it, you are sold the normal pump price that they used to sell before, and the attendant told you, in Yoruba parlance, meaning that they are still telling you and I about the Nigerian factor and how corrupt the system has been.
2: Mm.
1: And an unsuspecting person right now should understand that this even might be a ploy to get people's numbers ready so that before and during elections, because there are so many ways right now that government induces people, apart from the Bosebe, there are so many other ways, which of course we know they are having so much problems now in demonstrating that at the police station. Things have changed. So perhaps they want to get data from people or suspecting people that might come in the first party days. They will probably extend it again close to that election, and then they get enough people, they will open that app and it will work faster and better during the election period when it is possible to give free fuel, even almost free fuel, not even discounted, to people with the conditions attached to it that they would have votes from them. I'm able to say this, that if truly it is not a political gimmick, there's no reason why we wouldn't have had so many people right now to have assessed that particular benefit. And even apart from that, a lot of other people right now sees that the bottlenecks that is surrounding this, achieving and getting this particular discount is very, very difficult, if not awkward. So my conclusion to them is this. If the government means it and they want to prove otherwise, that truly they want to even discount the way it is, that
3: yes, the network. Mr. Alekan, are you there? Okay.
1: As it is, I'm yet to see anyone right now, because the hack that is attached to it, yes, truly as the man has said it, it's another way by which they are now, you know, making it more difficult for an average person to access to it. So now that we are even saying it's a political gimmick from another angle, how will the government prove themselves other than making sure that, yes, they have a seamless transaction in that policy that they have come up with? Is another one. So the truth of the matter is, putting all those two things together, the government has not been able to effectively utilize the position of connecting with people and sensitizing them very well with whatever policy they have. And it means they are rather reactionary than proactive.
2: Mm.
1: Otherwise, by now, an average Nigerian should have understood that it is not 96 days to go to another election, that the government should now come up with this. I don't think it's, I don't think personally it's one of the policies that would work in favor of an average person the way it is going. I still want to believe that. Why wouldn't it be so open to a point that even it's not supposed to be NNPC alone? We know that they have deregulated that sector. But if we are doing a thing that is supposed to, you know, benefit all Nigerians, there should be a way, a manner with which the government should make sure that, yes, everyone has access from every petrol station, either independent marketers and all that, to have that same understanding, and they will collate all these and make it work the way. Why does it have to be the NNPC alone? So we all understand that this, as we speak, it is still a government-owned company. Though they told us that they have, incorporated, they have deregulated and all that. But as it is, it is not a form of price control. As the Minister of Finance has said, he said it's called price modulation. So they come up with different kinds of, economic terms. And what we need in this country at this moment is for the government to be open and transparent and accountable to us. But we should not be docile enough not to engage government. And that's why, as we speak, I expect even the consumer protection agencies and all other stakeholders and other NGOs to come up now and question the government further about the implementation of these particular policies at this time.
3: All right.
1: Otherwise, it might not augur well when Nigerians are unable to exactly know how does the policy affect them.
2: All right. Thank you.
3: Thank you very much, Mr. Lekan Olajobi. Before we let you go, I'd like to reiterate again, in case people at home would like to, give us their own opinion. We have just 2 minutes. You can call 0805-551-1110 or 0706 0800-677-1822. Kingsley, with one last.
2: Well, I'd like to ask Mr. Lakon, because let's assume this is a political gimmick, you know, because NPP says, NPC says the discount runs through October 31, 2026, that's this year. So the government announcement, you know, describes it as a temporary relief amid volatile global for a cost. Now, this is it. What happens on November 1? Will the discount expire automatically, be extended, or be replaced by another intervention? Because if the international market, you know, remains unstable at the end of October, what protection will be available to Nigerian households?
3: Mr. Alegon, what protection should be available to Nigerian households? And what do you advise they do going forward in 1 minute and a half?
5: Yeah, let me wrap it up. What exactly the Minister for Finance said in this particular question, he said they have 17 other measures to intervene in these policies. That the first one is the window that they gave to NNPCL on this discounted price that we are talking about. They are talking about the CNG buses that right now, between now and the next 1 month or so, they are going to disburse them and all that. They are talking about some other measures, you know, within the system, which of course they will use to cushion the effect of these harsh conditions. However, from the 1st of November, they would have assessed how far this has gone, and they will say, and in his own words, he said there are promises of other coming intervention with which we would have relief. I want to believe, well, on the 1st of November, while these 30 days windows of discount of fuel price has expired, the government, I'm sure, would come up with other things or other measures. But how these other measures would affect an average Nigerian, I will answer by, you know, talking to the last question this man asked me, that how will an household in Nigeria right now take, you know, the effect of what is happening? I would advise every Nigerian to shine their eyes. That's the first. Now, permit me to use that word so that we not put wool over their faces any longer. There must be questions and answers. The campaign have started. We want issue-based campaign, particularly on the harsh conditions that an average Nigeria is going through. And secondly, all those political parties' candidates should be subjected to rigorous interview.
3: All right.
5: It is not going to be as usual the way it is. So an average Nigerian now should be ready to engage government more than ever,
3: right,
5: and to exercise their franchise and to be ready to appoint or elect any representative of their choice that they found competent and who has capability and who has merit to be able to govern them. Thank you so much.
3: All right. Thank you very much. We've spoken to public affairs analyst with a lot of insight this morning, Mr. Adebisi Adudujo, and also we've spoken to Mr. Lakon Olajobi. Thank you very much. We sincerely appreciate you. On behalf of the production team and also the executive producer, Dr. Ezekiel Akonde, Globe Focus returns Wednesday and, of course, on Friday of this week between 10 a.m. and 12 noon. My name is Mike Alim Obafemi. Many thanks for joining us.
2: My name is Kingsley Inyavusa. 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
1: It's May Day. Good afternoon. This is

0: Good afternoon. This is Global News on Glow 99.1 FM, Ijapo Estate, Akure. I am Christiana Towolawi. The highlights. INEC debunk fake governorship list in 6 states. Egypt beats Malaysia to discuss political settlement over Mideast conflict. French students set for fresh protest. Details in a moment.
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0: Now the news in detail. As part of efforts to reduce the cost of living, President Bola Tinubu says the federal government has waived 3.3 trillion naira in fuel taxes and duties. The president also defended the government's response to rising petrol prices, saying the tax waiver would complete the Nigerian National Petroleum Company, NNPC, retail decision to forgo its profit margin for 30 days to provide temporary relief. Tinubu reaffirmed that the country's economic reforms were beginning to yield results, citing lower transport costs, improved growth projection, and increased resources available to federal and state government. The president acknowledged that the gain had yet to be translated sufficiently into better living conditions for many Nigerians, promising to intensify efforts to reduce food prices, create jobs, and expand access to essential services. Independent National Electoral Commission, INEC, has debunked a fraudulent online publication claiming to be a special announcement by the Commission on Governorship candidates in 6 states identified as Zamfara, Gombe, Delta, Plateau, Yobe and Kano. INEC disclosed this in a public notice issued today and shared across its official social media platforms, noting that the Commission wishes to categorically inform the general public that the publication is fake and did not originate from INEC. The electoral body urged members of the public to disregard the publication and refrain from sharing it, just as it also advised Nigerians to rely on its official notices, press releases, and other information published through its verified communication channels. Report says President Abdel Fattah al-Sisi has concluded a 2-day state visit to Malaysia, the first by an Egyptian leader in nearly 3 decades, just as he and Malaysian Prime Minister Anwar Ibrahim will be discussing the need for a political settlement to end the conflict in the Middle East. However, both condemned the Israeli military action in Gaza and discussed broader regional issues, including tensions around the Strait of Hormuz. Al-Aziz says he also spoke with the Prime Minister about the situation in the Horn of Africa and the Red Sea, and also emphasized the importance of reaching a comprehensive political settlement as the only way to end all the region crises. Meanwhile, the leader have reaffirmed support for a 2-state solution to the Israel-Palestine conflict based on the 1967 borders, with East Jerusalem as the capital, and also discussed strengthening bilateral ties and expanding economic cooperation between the two countries. Algerian authorities reportedly says that have arrested 61 Moroccan national earlier this month on suspicion of planning acts of sabotage. In a statement issued by the Moroccan General Directorate of National Security, the suspects were part of an international Moroccan criminal network, just as those arrested include a former soldier in the Moroccan army who reportedly entered Algeria via mountain trails from neighboring Tunisia, and that they were preparing to commit acts of sabotage undermining security and public order. Recall that relations between Algeria and Morocco have been strained for years over the issue of Western Sahara, just as the United Nations consider the mineral-rich former Spanish colony a non-self-governing territory. Reports has it that it has been largely controlled by Rabat for almost 5 decades, and Morocco views it as an integral part of its territory. The resolution says that genuine autonomy under Moroccan sovereignty could be the most feasible solution to the 50-year conflict. In a letter to the United Nations by the Eritrean Foreign Minister, Osman Saleh said the Ethiopian action would cause huge devastation to the peoples of both countries and destabilize the whole region, just as its request came a day after Addis Ababa accused Asmara of launching an all-out invasion, saying Eritrean troops had advanced up to 60 kilometers into Tigray. Asmara has denied the incursion, which has raised fears of a return to all-out war along Ethiopia's northern border. Meanwhile, people in Adigrat said that Ethiopian government forces and their military allies had entered the Tigrayan city near the border with Eritrea, just as reports revealed that Eritrean troops were pushed back from the position near the strategic town. Reports has it that fighting between Yemen's Houthis group and the Saudi-led coalition has shown no sign of easing, as fresh attacks hit major airports in Saudi Arabia, while the Houthi group claimed new missiles and drone operations against Saudi airport and energy facilities, and the coalition vowed a firm response. Saudi Arabia's General Authority of Civil Aviation, GACA, says a new attack on King Khalid International Airport in the Saudi capital, Riyadh, allegedly killed a Pakistani resident and injured 11 others, just as earlier in the day. The Saudi-led coalition said an unknown projectile has struck a passenger terminal at the airport, and the fire caused by the attack was being handled at the site. Recall that the airport had already come under two attacks on October 8, allegedly killing three Saudi citizens and injuring several others. Meanwhile, the Houthi group claimed that it had carried out four missiles and drone operations against airports and energy facilities across Saudi Arabia over the past 24 hours, just as Houthi military spokesperson Yahya Al-Sari said the operation targeted King Khalid International Airport, King Fahd International Airport, and two facilities operated by Saudi energy giant Aramco. 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Still to come on the other side of the bulletin, French students set for fresh protest. Please stay with us.
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0: 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For newsworthy information and news coverage, please call, send SMS or WhatsApp chat to us at Glow FM Newsroom on these numbers: 07047001991 or 08053335048. Now to the rest of the bulletin. Reports has it that passengers have arrived at Ethiopia's Mekelle Airport for the first time in almost 3 weeks. Recall that the Ethiopian airline suspended flight to the capital of the Northern Tigray region after the rebel Tigray People's Liberation Front, TPLF, seized the city and airport on September 23rd and also stopped routes to Axum and Her. The restoration of flights comes after federal forces recaptured Mekelle on October 3rd, with rebel fighters and the leaders abandoning the city. However, renewed fighting in Tigray has undermined the 2022 peace agreement that ended a two-year civil war. Mounting tensions between Ethiopia and neighboring Eritrea have raised fears of wider conflict. Report says finance minister and central bankers will meet in Bangkok this week for the annual gathering of the International Monetary Fund, IMF, and World Bank, with the global economy between the US-Iran war's energy shock, rising debt pressures and the AI boom. However, the meeting starts today to Saturday in the Thai capital and will see

announcement from the world's top economic officials. Meanwhile, tomorrow the IMF will unveil its global economic forecast, along with detailed regional outlooks through the week, as policymakers set about tackling the challenges darkening the economic horizon. Now to France. Reports hazard that France high school students begin a new stage of their campaign for improved conditions, hoping to maintain the momentum with a fresh wave of demonstration. The new protests are reportedly scheduled for tomorrow and could be a turning point in the movement's launch in mid-September, while the government hopes is already winding down. The government noted a drop in the number of blockades and meetings outside the country's lights, where students most between 15 and 18 complete their high school education. However, the authorities are all the more keen to see the students protest, and given that online activists have called for demonstrations next Saturday to protest the cost of living and for President Emmanuel Macron's administration that brings back memories of the grassroots yellow vest movement. Recall that their protest launched in 2018 over a planned fuel tax rise saw massive demonstrations and clashes between police and protesters that shook the presidency during Macron's first term in office. Moving on to the world of sport. Portugal captain Cristiano Ronaldo has declared he is the most complete player in the history of football. Ronaldo stated this during an interview with newsmen in Portugal, just as the 41-year-old compared himself to other great names like Lionel Messi, Pele and Diego Maradona. Reports hazard that he's currently 20 goals away from hitting the 1,000-goal mark in his career. That would be all on Global News, but before we go, a quick recap of our major stories. We informed you that Independent National Electoral Commission, INEC, has debunked a fraudulent online publication claiming to be a special announcement by the commission on governorship candidates in six states identified as Zamfara, Gombe, Delta, Plateau, Yobe, and Kano. Report says President Abdel Fattah Aziz has concluded a two-day state visit to Malaysia, the first by an Egyptian leader in nearly three decades, just as he and Malaysian Prime Minister Anwar Ibrahim will be discussing the need for a political settlement to end the conflict in the Middle East. Lastly, reports hazard that France high school students begin a new stage of their campaign for improved conditions, hoping to maintain the momentum with a fresh wave of demonstration. That was Global News on Glow 99.1 FM, Ijapo Estate, Akure. The news was edited by Comfort Omolafe. I am Christiana Towolabi. Thanks for listening. Good afternoon.

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Fear the Lord, you his holy people, for those who fear him lack nothing. Psalm 34, verse 9. Good day, dear listener, and welcome on Divine Nuggets today. I am your Nugget Man, Tokpe Ajayi. Last week, I talked about shame. Today, I want to speak on another common emotion, fear. But before I delve into it, let's enjoy this beautiful number, One Day at a Time.

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You are still listening to Divine Nuggets on Radio Glow 99.1 FM, Akure. Fear. Fear is defined as an unpleasant, often strong emotion caused by anticipation or awareness of danger. There are different types of fear, that is, what causes fear in people, called phobias. We have nyctophobia, fear of darkness, acrophobia, fear of heights, aerophobia, fear of flying, aquaphobia, fear of water, cynophobia, fear of dogs, entomophobia, fear of insects, xenophobia, fear of strangers, androphobia, fear of men, genophobia, fear of women, and so on and so forth. Which one is yours? No doubt, some degree of fear is normal, and I believe that God put fear into the human constitution as a protective measure, a safety valve, to prevent avoidable accidents and deaths. At the first sign of danger or imminent danger, the alarm bell, fear, rings, and reasonable people take caution. So, to a reasonable extent, fear is a healthy emotion. But this natural fear is reasonable only if it is moderate and not exaggerated. Exaggerated fear can become paralyzing, debilitating, and unnerving, robbing a person of courage, sense, and strength to do what is necessary at the point in time. Some people fear so much at the sign of danger that they go into paralysis or shock. Some have even been known to die of shock from fear, while the danger that triggered their fear turned out to be nothing. No wonder the Holy Bible says fear has torment. 1 John chapter 4, verse 18. Fear also had some terrible antisocial effects. Much of the corruption, looting, fraud, and other financial crimes in our society today by public servants and political officers is due to the fear of poverty and financial insecurity after they leave office. Fear has spiritual implications too. Fear is largely responsible for the inability of many children of God to grow spiritually. Fear is the enemy of faith. In fact, fear is the greatest weapon Satan deploys against children of God. God himself knows this. That's why he repeatedly tells us in the Bible, fear not. For example, in Isaiah chapter 41 verse 10, God says, quote, fear not, for I am with you. Do not be dismayed, for I am your God. I will strengthen you and help you. I will uphold you with my righteous right hand. End of quote. I've not counted them myself, but some Bible scholars claim there are 366 fear nots in the Bible. That is, one for each day of the year, plus an extra one for a leap year. Praise the Lord. There's a particular type of fear the Holy Bible warns us against, the fear of man. That is, the fear of what people can think about you or do to you as a result of doing the will of God or standing on Christian principles. Proverbs 29 verse 25 says, fear of man will prove to be a snare, but whoever trusts in the Lord is kept safe. Fear of man should never make us go against the will of God. Jesus says, do not be afraid of those who kill the body, but cannot kill the soul. Rather, be afraid of the one who can destroy both soul and body in hell. Matthew chapter 10, verse 28. Yes, God alone deserves to be feared. However, fear of God is not like the fear of danger. It is not a negative fear, but profound reverence and awe towards God, which stems from his overwhelming greatness, almightiness, goodness, and loving kindness towards us. The fear of God is not a fear that makes us run away from him, but draws us closer to him. It is like the fear of losing someone very dear to you. Therefore, we try to avoid sin, which can separate us from him, and please him in every way. The Holy Bible says, the fear of God is the beginning of wisdom. Proverbs 9 verse 10.
Finally, one of the greatest fears of mankind is the fear of death, called thanatophobia. Some people fear death so much that they literally enslave themselves to Satan in exchange for phony charms. Some join secret cults or covens of witches and wizards for protection. But death is a certainty. Everyone will taste death, except saints who are living when Jesus comes back, who will simply be translated to heaven. There are many reasons why people fear death, but the most significant one is the fear of the unknown, what happens after death. However, for a Christian, there is no need of fear. Jesus Christ, our Lord, has demystified death. Death is not the end, but the gateway to a better life in paradise. Paul the Apostle said, "For me to live is Christ, and to die is gain. My desire is to depart and be with Christ, for that is far better." Philippians 1, verses 21 and 23. Therefore, there is no reason to fear death. The only people who should fear death are those who do not belong to Jesus Christ. For them, there is no hope of rest in paradise or better life in heaven after death, but only a fearful expectation of judgment and condemnation to the lake of fire. If you are one of them, that is, you are yet to have Jesus in your life, there is still room to make amends if you do so today. Accept Jesus Christ as your Lord and Savior and live a godly life going forward. I pray for you. May God deliver you from the pangs of fear. May what you fear most never happen to you. And may you have the reverential fear of God. In Jesus' name I pray. Amen. Here we end Divine Nuggets today. Thank you for listening. For inquiries, comments, and suggestions, please send a message to our WhatsApp number 0810-912-0883. I say it again, 0810-912-0883. Divine Nuggets will be back next week by the grace of God, same day and time. Until then, keep on keeping on. I am your brother and friend, Tokwe Ajayi. Bye for now.

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2: e ku je
0: sir yes sir
2: e ku itun
1: yes sir
0: ajo ta lo pe wa
2: I'm going to go to the house.
0: I'm going to go to the house.
2: Daddy,
0: I'm a show. I'm a show. I'm a show. I'm a show. I'm a show. I'm a show. I'm a show. I'm a show. I'm a show. I'm a show. I'm a show. I'm a show. I'm a show. I'm a show. I'm a show. I'm a show. I'm a show. I'm a show. I'm a show. I'm a show. I'm a show. I'm a show. I'm a show. I'm a show. I'm a show. I'm a show. I'm a show. I'm a show. I'm a show. I'm a show. I'm a show. I'm a show. I'm a show. I'm a show. I'm a show. I'm a show. I'm a show. I'm a show. I'm a show. I'm a show. I'm a show. I'm a show. I'm a show. I'm a show. I'm a show. I'm a show. I'm a show. I'm a show. I'm a show. I'm a show. I'm a show. I'm a show. I'm a show. I'm a show. I'm a show. I'm a show. I'm a show. I'm a show. I'm a show. I'm a show. I'm a show. I'm

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0: 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This is News Across the Country on Glow 99.1 FM, Ijiapo Estate, Akure. My name is Comfort Omolafe. Beginning from Ondo State, report has that a pregnant woman in Ifedore, local government area of Ondo State, are to benefit from the state government safe delivery kit distribution program today. The exercise under the Bureau Safe Delivery Kit Initiative is part of effort to promote safe motherhood and improve maternal and child health care by providing expectant mothers with essential materials for childbirth. However, the Commissioner for Women Affairs and Social Development, Shewon Samai, announced in a statement that the distribution would hold at the Comprehensive Primary Health Center, Ilara, Ifedore local government area today. She said each kit contains 13 essential items required for hospital delivery to assist pregnant women during childbirth and ease of financial burden and purchasing basic delivery materials. Osamai explained that the initiative formed part of the maternal welfare interventions of the administration of Governor Lokey Ayedatiwa to improve access to essential healthcare services, particularly for women in rural communities. And away from Ondo State, now to Ekiti State. Director General of the Ekiti State Bureau of Tourism Development, Wale Ojulari, says Ekiti State is set to host the 5th ministerial meeting and 6th senior officials meeting of the Developing Aid for Economic Cooperation from October the 28th to 30th, 2026. Report has it that the meeting is expected to bring together ministers, senior government officials and diplomatic delegates from member countries, from member countries including Nigeria, Turkey, Indonesia, Malaysia, Pakistan, Bangladesh, Egypt, Iran and Azerbaijan. Ojulari says the forthcoming meeting would provide an opportunity to showcase Ekiti State tourism potential and promote its cultural heritage, natural attractions and investment opportunities to an international audience, just as the preparations for the gathering are expected to involve the Federal Minister of Art, Culture, Tourism and Creative Economy and relevant state stakeholders. Moving on to Ogun State, the Independent National Electoral Commission, INEC, has reportedly omitted the People's Democratic Party, PDP, and its governorship candidate, Ladi Adebutu, from the final list of candidates for the February 6, 2027 governorship election in Ogun State. Adebutu's omission comes amid questions over his membership of the party, following allegations that his name was missing from the PDP membership register submitted to INEC. Speaking with newsmen following the current development from INEC, a human rights activist and legal practitioner, Iniebegbe Ifeong, stated that the purpose of the enactment is to restore some sort of sanity into the political system of the country.
1: I know that there were some legislative efforts to address that doctrine in the Electoral Act 2026. But I believe that is what Shehutani is saying, that look, because these candidates have been impacted by the judgment of the Supreme Court, there may be no need for them to still go ahead and parade themselves as candidates. I believe the other aspect of this judgment is to restore some level of sanity in our political system. We cannot continue to run a system where on Monday somebody is a member of the APC to demonstrate to Nigerians that their enforcement or giving effect to the judgment of the Supreme Court is not partisan. Once evidence emerges, if evidence comes to light that any candidate has been allowed to run, notwithstanding that that candidate is in the same shoe with those that have been disqualified, it will further lend credence to the belief and the growing belief that this current INEC is partisan. So,
0: however, the Ogun State chapter of the PDP has rejected the allegations, insisting that Adebutu is a duly registered member and that the party complied with the legal requirement for membership registration and submission of its register to the commission. Chief operating officer of the Presidential Compressed Natural Gas and Electric Vehicles Initiative, Tosin Kolka, has disclosed that the federal government has changed its original plan to spend the 100 billion naira allocation by President Bola Tinubu on 3,000 compressed natural gas buses, redirecting the intervention towards vehicle conversions, tricycles and higher capacity buses. Kolka says the government reviewed the initial plan after the presidential initiative was established in October 2023, stressing that buying 3,000 buses alone would not reach enough Nigerians. He says the revised program was designed to expand access to alternative fuel transportation through vehicle conversions and different categories of buses. Recall that Tinubu announced the 100 billion naira allocation in July 2023 as part of effort to ease the impact of the removal of the petrol subsidy. Meanwhile, Kolka says the original plan had been reviewed following the establishment of the presidential initiative. Presidential candidate of the Nigeria Democratic Congress, NDC, Peter Obi, has criticized the federal government's 30-day petrol discount, describing the initiative as a reactive policy that substitutes political optics for sound governance. Obi, in a statement posted on his social media handle, says it delayed his reaction to the October 1 announcement.

and assess its impact before concluding that the policy was unlikely to address the economic hardship confronting Nigerians. However, it questioned what the government intended to achieve with a discount of less than 5% on petrol, asking whether the measure would reduce poverty, unemployment, insecurity and inequality or increase productivity and export, stresses that too many questions, no answer. The former Anambra State governor blamed the hardship in the country on what he described as a poorly planned removal of fuel subsidy by President Bola Tinubu's administration on May the 29th, 2023, followed by the floating of the naira and tax reforms. And back to state stories, Chief of Staff to Oyo State Governor Seyi Makinde Segun Ogunwoye has resigned from the government today. Ogunwoye, in his resignation letter dated October the 12th, 2026, says his resignation took effect from the date of the letter. Recall that the Chief of Staff, who was a former member of the Oyo State House of Assembly and House of Representatives, is one of the numerous aides of Makinde who have resigned from the government in the last 2 months. In Kogi State Governor Ahmadu Dodo has cautioned youths against allowing politicians to use them as instruments of electoral violence, insisting that no political ambition is worth the loss of human lives. However, the governor gave the warning at the government house in Lokoja while receiving a delegation from Lokoja Ward A, led by Nda Aaron, during a courtesy and appreciation visit. Ododo urged young people across the state to reject any offer to collect weapons for political purposes, stressing that they should not put their lives and future at risk for the interest of politicians, just as in his words, he says if they ask them to collect money for election, they should say no. Meanwhile, he has warned youth against being lured into violence with money or other material inducement, urging them to resist any attempt to involve them in activities capable of disrupting peace and security in the state. In Bauchi State, the PBAT door-to-door movement, a political support group founded by Chief Government Ekpemulo, popularly known as Tumpolo, has distributed 32 branded campaign vehicles in Bauchi State to boost grassroots mobilization for President Bola Tinubu's re-election bid in 2027. Report has that the vehicles distributed over the weekend during the inauguration of the movement's Bauchi State chapter will be deployed across the state's 20 local government areas to strengthen support for the president ahead of the next general election. The Bauchi State coordinator of the movement, Muhammad Adamu, says the distribution of the vehicle underscores the movement's determination to take its mobilization campaign to communities across the state, particularly at the grassroots, where direct engagement with prospective voters is expected to play a central role. From Sokoto State Commissioner for Land and Housing, Nasiru Danchoshu, has called for single-digit mortgage interest rate and an extension of repayment periods to 35 years to make home ownership more accessible to Nigerians. Danchoshu made the call today while delivering the keynote address at the 15th National Council on Land, Housing and Urban Development in Sokoto, themed strengthening mortgage land and institutional systems for accelerated and inclusive housing delivery. However, I stated that the proposed reforms would enable more Nigerians, particularly low-income earners and workers in the informal sector, to access mortgage facilities and own homes. The commission expressed concern over Nigeria's housing deficit, which it put at more than 14.7 million units and the estimated 15.7 million people living in unsafe housing conditions. He urged the government and relevant financial institutions, including the Federal Mortgage Bank of Nigeria, to introduce policies that would lower housing loan costs and provide more flexible repayment terms. And that will be the size of news across the country on Glow 99.1 FM, Ijakpo Estate, Akure, edited by Comfort Omolafe. Many thanks for your time. Good afternoon.

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0: Good evening. Welcome to the news on Glow 99.1 FM, Ijapo Estate, Akure. My name is Comfort Omolafe. The highlights. Ondo State Government set to introduce Girl Child Ambassador Initiative. Seyi Makinde appoints new Chief of Staff. UK Prime Minister accuses Russia of meddling over Brexit vote. Details of these stories and more in a moment. Please stay tuned.
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0: News in detail, beginning from Ondo State. Report says Ondo State government is set to introduce a Girl Child Ambassador initiative to promote girls' rights, education, and empowerment as part of activities marking the 2026 International Day of the Girl Child. The program, organized by the Ministry of Women's Affairs and Social Development, is themed End Child Marriage and Invest in Girls' Rights. The Commissioner for Women Affairs and Social Development, Shun Osamai, stated that the initiative would introduce the five paths created to encourage girls to value themselves, defend their right, and pursue purposeful lives. Meanwhile, the celebration is designed to promote self-confidence, responsible decision-making, personal development, leadership skills, and the ability of girls to set boundaries. Federal government has announced a 10-point plan to ease the hardship caused by rising petrol prices and the high cost of living. The measures include a 30-day petrol discount at NNPC stations, a 1,350 naira ceiling on petrol landing cost, the removal of illegal levies, faster rollout of compressed natural gas vehicles, and more support for vulnerable Nigerians. Adebowale Olashini reports.
2: The federal government has announced a 10-point plan to ease the hardship caused by rising petrol prices and the high cost of living. The measures include a 30-day petrol discount at NNPC stations, a 1,350 naira ceiling on petrol landing costs, the removal of illegal levies, faster rollout of compressed natural gas vehicles, and more support for vulnerable Nigerians. Reacting to the measures, media expert and public affairs analyst Adekunle Adewumi describes the relief package as a political move that offers little help to Nigerians.
3: On the 30-day petrol discount, I believe it's an attempt by the federal government to pretend to the people of Nigeria that they really care about the yearnings of the people. For me, the 2027 election is fast approaching, and the government is trying to do all it can to be in control of things as it may be in the country. Now, 30 days will be buying petroleum products for petrol, to be specific, for 1,350 naira, as it was stated in one of the points of the 10 points that they stated in the plan that they just rolled out. 1,350 naira will mean nothing when it comes to bringing succor to the ordinary Nigerian.
2: Adewumi urges the government to use more revenue from crude oil sales to ease the burden of high petrol prices on citizens. He also questions how much impact the 1,350 naira landing cost ceiling can have on the pump price of petrol.
3: From an economic perspective, what does 30-day period petrol discount mean for ordinary Nigerians? Absolutely nothing. Because there was once we were buying petrol for 800 naira, 900 naira. Some would say because of the high price of crude, around 140 something dollar, Brent crude around $147 per barrel. And that is why the global price is also affecting the price in Nigeria. So, but we make more money from more crude that we sell now. So you should have more money to cushion the effect on the Nigerian people. You can decide to sell for us at a lower price. So when the economy is now very stable and everything begin to work in place, then you might say you're removing the subsidy just like he removed the first day he entered the office. So for me, the 30-day period means nothing. Economically, it means nothing. Because even the 1,350 naira that we'll be buying the petrol is still very much on the high side. Considering the fact that we have the crude in Nigeria and we have a working refinery in Nigeria, the largest in the world. So what are we now talking about? The 30-day period for me means nothing. Economically, it will not cushion any effect. We will not feel it. And they are talking about CNG. How many private owners can afford the CNG we're talking about? To convert a vehicle of 4 plugs, a smoker, to CNG, we'll be talking about 1.5. We'll be talking about between 800,000 to 1.5 million.
2: For millions of Nigerians struggling with rising costs, the real test is whether these measures will put money back in their pockets or leave them facing the same hardship. The 30 days are over. Adebowale, Olaseni reporting.
0: Moving on to Ekiti State, report has it that the wife of Ekiti State Governor Olayemi Oyebanje today distributed food packages to about 500 elderly citizens from the 16 local government areas of the state as part of activities ahead of Governor Abiodun Oyebanje's second term inauguration on Friday, October the 16th. The beneficiaries received the food packages during an engagement with the governor's wife at her office in Ado-Ekiti, where she appreciated their contributions to the development of the state and assured them of the government's continued commitment to their welfare. Oyebanje says the program was organized to recognize the elderly, particularly those who might be unable to attend the inauguration ceremony, adding that their contributions and support for the administration would not be taken for granted. She added that the government would sustain its support for senior citizens in the governor's second term and appealed to them to continue praying for the success of the administration. In Oyo State, the Secretary to the State Government, Musibawu Babatunde, says Oyo State's Governor Seyi Makinde has appointed Akinwole as his new Chief of Staff, just as he also approved the appointment of Adirunke Adedayo as Director General of the Due Process Office. Recall that the former Chief of Staff to the Governor, Segun Ogunwi, resigned from his position earlier today. Report has it that Akinwole, a grassroots politician, previously served as chairman of the Oyo State Local Government Service Commission. Meanwhile, Adedayo, who currently serves as a special advisor on general intervention and donor agencies, will combine her existing role with her new responsibilities. Justice Muhammad Garuba of the Federal High Court in Abuja has struck out the 8-count criminal charge brought against the alleged FIG Director General of the Presidential Foreign Intervention Promotion Council, PFIPC, Adeniyi Adeyemi, by the federal government. However, the judge sitting today terminated Adeyemi's trial following the request of the federal government to that effect and on the basis that the accused person would be moved to the High Court of the Federal Capital Territory for a fresh arraignment. In today's proceedings, Director of the Public Prosecution of the Federation, DPPF, Rotimi Oyedepo SAN, moved an application for the termination of the charges. Oyedepo told the judge that the Attorney General of the Federation and Minister of Justice, Latif Agbemi, carried out a review of the case file and the charge filed by the Inspector General of Police and found some loopholes. Among others, he said that a document allegedly forged by Adeyemi during his operation of the fake agency are those that can be prosecuted by the High Court of the FCT and not the Federal High Court. Nigeria Labour Congress of the Federal Capital Territory Council has insisted that the indefinite strike by FCT teachers will continue until outstanding labour and welfare issues are resolved, challenging Minister Nyesom Wike over the industrial action. However, the NLC dismissed Wike's claim that the strike was politically motivated, urging teachers to remain resolute and resist attempt to intimidate or victimize them. In a statement issued today, the FCT and also Chairman Nabayi Adalo says a strike was necessitated by unresolved issues, including the imposition of the vacancy clause in teachers' promotions, failure to conduct the 2025 promotion exercise, and the alleged demotion of directors covered by the Harmonized Retirement Age for Teachers Act 2022. Meanwhile, the Labour body also faltered the Minister's directive on the implementation of the no work, no pay policies and the instruction to principals and head teachers to open attendance register to monitor teachers participating in the strike. Former Chief of Army Staff Tukubu Ratayas clarified that the $1 billion approved for defense procurement during his tenure was released to the Ministry of Defense and not the Armed Forces of Nigeria. Ratai made the clarification today while speaking at the Defense Correspondents Association of Nigeria annual conference themed Beyond Kinetic Warfare, Harnessing Technology and Intelligence-Led Operations for Nigeria's National Security. He maintained that the funds approved by the National Economic Council did not pass through him, the account of the Nigerian Army, Navy or Air Force. The retired Army Chief described the allegations surrounding the funds as political and malicious, saying the first emerged during the 2019 election period when the opposition alleged that the money had been diverted for electoral purposes. You're listening to the news on Glow 99.1 FM, Ijakpo Estate, Akure. Still to come on the other side of the bulletin, UK Prime Minister accuses Russia of meddling over Brexit vote. Please stay with us.
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0: Welcome back. Thank you very much for staying tuned. 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For newsworthy information and news coverage, please call, send SMS or WhatsApp chat to us at Glow FM Newsroom on these numbers 0704-700-1991 or 0805-333-5045. Now to the rest of the bulletin. Report has it that the jailed leader of the indigenous people of Biafra, Nnamdi Kanu, has insisted on a referendum on the Biafran question in a message sent from Sokoto Prison. Kanu, in the message read at the 2026 Convention of the American Veterans of Igbo Descent in the United States, also insisted that unilateral declaration of Biafran sovereignty is the only alternative to referendum. However, he declared that he will not abandon the struggle despite his conviction and imprisonment. National Agency for the Prohibition of Trafficking in Persons, NAPTIP, in a statement issued today by its head of press and public relations unit, Vincent Adekoye, says that the federal government has received 105 Nigerians rescued during an operation against cybercrime syndicates in Ghana. The agency says the operation was coordinated by the Office of the National Security Advisor following a report from Ghana's cybersecurity authority. On business this evening, Nigeria's debt interest was 124% above revenue. Joyce Umura has detail.
4: Hello. Good evening and welcome to Business News. The World Bank has revealed that the federal government of Nigeria spent 7.7 trillion naira on debt interest payments in the first half of 2026, exceeding its total revenue of 6.2 trillion naira by 1.5 trillion naira. The figures contained in the bank's October 2026 Nigeria Development Update indicate that interest payments accounted for 1.24.2% of government revenue between January

0: to put pressure on government finances, while reported capital expenditure declined to about 700 billion naira. The World Bank has urged the government to improve revenue collection, exercise fiscal discipline, and reduce reliance on expensive borrowing to create more resources for infrastructure and public services. Finally, on business news, the Nigerian Economic Summit Group has warned that worsening insecurity across the country is threatening investment, agricultural production, infrastructure development, and economic growth. The group said attacks on farming communities, oil installations, electricity infrastructure, and telecommunications facilities are disrupting productivity, increasing operating costs, and security, stressing that sustainable economic development would remain difficult without a safer environment for businesses and citizens. The warning comes ahead of the 32nd Nigeria Economic Summit, where stakeholders are expected to discuss strategies for strengthening Nigeria's economy. The group emphasized that restoring investor confidence and protecting critical infrastructure are essential to creating jobs and encouraging business expansion. That's all on business news. I am Joyce Omura.
1: Many thanks, Joyce Omura, for news making around the business scene. On the foreign scene, United Kingdom Prime Minister says Russia meddled in Brexit vote. Rachel Salami has more.
2: Good evening and welcome to Foreign News. British Prime Minister Andy Burnham said today that it was clear Russia had interfered in the UK's bitter 2016 Brexit referendum, renewing claims of meddling with Moscow. Burnham said he inquired about Russian involvement in a divisive ballot in which Britons voted by a narrow margin to leave the European Union when he became Prime Minister in July. A UK parliamentary committee said in 2020 that it could not confirm Russia meddling in the Brexit vote, but criticised the Conservatives in power at the time for failing to probe possible interference. He also announced a new disinformation centre to combat hostile state information attacks. Finally, on foreign news, Chairman Chancellor Frederick Merz's government faced new turbulence today when a key minister from his junior coalition partner, the SPD, unexpectedly quit and criticised attacks from the Chancellor's parties. The Labour Minister and co-leader of the centre-left SPD, Babil Bass, cited personal reasons for her resignation, saying she needed time to grieve following the death of her daughter-in-law. But she also aimed at Merz's Conservative CDU. The resignation comes amid turmoil for the government, which is grappling with a sluggish economy and low poll ratings. The departure risks complicating pension reform, one of the coalition's main priorities. That's all on Foreign News. I am Rachel Salami.
1: Many thanks, Rachel Salami, for newsmaking rounds the foreign scene. On the showbiz world, Nicki Minaj credits Nigerian pastor for speaking out on Christian persecution. Let's join Jane Odo for more detail.
3: Good evening and welcome to the world of entertainment. Hollywood actor Tobey Maguire has reportedly officiated the wedding of his ex-wife, Jennifer Meyer, to Geoffrey Ogulesi, the son of Nigeria billionaire Adebayo Ogulesi, just weeks after the actor's divorce was finalized. The wedding has attracted attention, with Maguire, best known for his role as Spider-Man, reportedly taking on the role of officiant at the ceremony despite his former marriage to the bride. The development has sparked interest because of the unusual nature of the arrangement, with the actor playing a central role in the wedding of his former wife to her new partner. Finally, in the world of entertainment, American rapper Nicki Minaj has credited her Nigerian pastor with influencing her decision to speak out about the alleged persecution of Christians in Nigeria. The rapper disclosed a personal connection to Nigeria and called on more celebrities and social media influencers to use their platform to raise awareness over violence against Christians in the country. She says reports on attack on Christians, particularly in Nigeria, had left her deeply concerned, especially what she described as a lack of radical public attention to the issue. According to Minaj, people often avoid discussing issues that are not considered popular, even when such matters deserve public attention. She expressed hope that more figures would join in the conversation and speak out in support of Christians facing persecution in Nigeria. That's all in the world of entertainment. I am Jane Odo.
1: Many thanks, Jane Odo, for news making rounds the showbiz world. On the sporting arena, Abdullahi insists NBBF ambition aligns with Tinubu's sports economy agenda.

0: Uganda. Christiana Tuwolawi is our guide.
1: Good evening and welcome to the world of sports. Sports investor Mustafa Abdullahi has said that his ambition to lead the Nigerian Basketball Federation, NBBF, comes as the federal government seeks to reposition sport as an avenue for investment, employment and economic diversification. The Director General of the Energy Commission of Nigeria said his proposed bid was informed by more than two decades of involvement in basketball and a conviction that the game could achieve more through professional administration, stronger domestic competitions and sustainable commercial partnership. He also added that the collaboration with state associations, clubs, coaches and other stakeholders would be central to improving basketball administration and expanding opportunities for young players. Finally, on sports news, Nigeria international Victor Osimhen has warned Galatasaray against underestimated Barcelona ahead of their UEFA Champions League showdown next week. Osimhen issued the warning to his teammates shortly after the Turkish champions' dramatic victory over Kapinsa on Friday night after returning from a groin injury on Friday night, providing an assist as Galatasaray defeated Kapinsa 3-1 at Rams Park even after being reduced to 10 men. Victor Osimhen, who came off the bench after missing several matches through injury, assisted Lamina Knight's minute strike to make an immediate impact on his return. And that is all on sports news. I am Christiana Tuwolawi.
0: Many thanks, Christiana Tuwolawi, for news making rounds of sporting arena. To end the news, a quick recap of our major stories.

In the news, we did tell you that Ondo State Government is set to introduce a Girl Child Ambassador initiative to promote girls' rights, education and empowerment as part of activities marking the 2026 International Day of the Girl Child. We brought you hearing that the Secretary to the State Government, Musaba Babatunde, says that Oyo State Governor Seyi Makinde has appointed Akinwale Akinwole as his new Chief of Staff, just as he also approved the appointment of Adirunke Adedayo as Director General of the Due Process Office. And last in our major stories from the foreign scene, we informed you that British Prime Minister Andy Bonham says it was clear Russia had interfered in the UK's bitter 2016 Brexit referendum, renewing claims of meddling by Moscow. And that will be the size of the news on GLOW 99.1 FM, Ijakpo Estate, Akure, edited by Comfort Omolafe. Coming up at 6:45 p.m. is Iroyin, Yoruba version of the news. Many thanks for listening. Good evening.

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If you no be glow, you no fit grow. Forget fertilizer. For this sunshine state where we there, we no go Jones. JC if I say so.

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match the resounding win over the four-time champions. Veteran tactician Bender Gumbote is not being

Daniel accommodated, was understandably disappointed after seeing the side humiliated 4-0.

0: by coming to us, we're suffering in just fighting holders, Rangers International of any group. We're coming, battling another Kamehameha side, Barrow FC, the Flying Antelopes, current leaders of the Euro match NPFL, fought back to hold the Malia boys to a 2-2 draw in a 4-goal thriller. Fired Rangers in front in the 38th minute, but Joseph Akimi restored penalty for the host from the penalty spot in the 56th minute. Aliou Sougao then turned the game around, converting another penalty in the 68th minute to put Barrow FC ahead. The Antelopes, however, refused to be cowed, snatching the points deep into stoppage time through a 2-day goal in Wobodo to end the game 2-2 and remain top of the table with 17 points. Second place to Rivers United maintained pressure on the champions after grinding out a goalless draw at the home of Abia Warriors. The result was not the best for Rivers, but it was enough to keep them in second place with 16 points, just a point behind Rangers. Coach Finidi George is his reaction. Every point matters.
1: Especially the

these are things that happen in season, like what's happening in the election, at the end of the season, all these red points will come to light, you know. Last season, we lost with the defense. So, let's see if this time around can keep

choices, like we'll never do this season. So, maybe Abia Warriors coach Imama Amapakabo was not pleased with just the points at home, blaming the result on lack of confidence.

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And I think at the point in time, you know, it's like they are doubting their own abilities and fear, which was a big factor.

0: I'm going to be there. You know, somebody never did it, but it's going to be like this. But it is like this. It is what it is.
1: So at the weekend, Katsina United were 4-2 winners over Enyo Bafaba in the game that heralded match day 8 on Friday. On Saturday, the Ikorodu City of Lagos silenced visiting Kwara United of Ilorin 2-0, while Ranchers Bees of Kaduna and Niger Kingdom Lagos of Mina shared the score. There was a home game for Queen Khalifa FC of Owerri, who defeated Shooting Stars of Ibadan 2-0. Queen Khalifa got their goals through Chukwuma Agor in the first 2 minutes and Uche Chukwu Omoha in the 62nd minute. But the win could not lift them out of the relegation zone as they remain in 10th with 8 points. Shooting Stars coach Salisu Yusuf, who was disappointed with the loss in the league, attributed to poor defending and

Football United of Lafia were also two yellow winners at the weekend. Yelfin over visiting Gama United. The Solid Miners got their goals from Sunday Dapman in the 10th minute and Joe Frank Estefanos in the 55th minute to move to 11th on the table. Emmanuel Arigoba was the hero for Rovi Wolves as he netted twice to help them beat Inter Lagos by 3-1. Bomba opened the scoring in the 10th minute, but John Danga leveled 5 minutes from the break. Bomba struck again.

street for dog. People are just mounted out. I don't have a local news. This. Now you will not be a fan show. When you really look at us, you'll be the same. That's why I'm not going to be here. Red apples, or red bunker. I'm not about to get this. No car. Just lucky, let me know where they are from. Station, the TNF, the matter of the dinner. You must have yourself, show. Now I won't look at me. Now I won't pass you.

0: from taking anything away from the nation's commercial capital. Sports Lagos had fallen behind after Kayode Oke gave the visitors the lead after just 18 seconds, the fastest goal of the season so far. Goals from Victor Samuel in the 14th minute and another from Gaffar Olaleon 8 minutes later completed the stunning comeback for Sporting Lagos to wrap up a weekend full of action. That was the Yuba Match NPFL show. 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I am Jonathan Abel.
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2: Eyi ni adura asale lati inu ijo the African Church St. Peter's Blessed Alagbigba Mission Field, number 30 Alagbigba Street, Agege. 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
1: And it shall come to pass in the day that the Lord shall give thee rest.
0: Kuro ninu ibanuje re.
1: From thy sorrow.
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1: And from the heart bondage.
0: Nibi ti ati mu osin.
1: Wherein thou was made to serve.
0: Akole adura wa ta sale yi ni.
1: Our prayer for tonight is.
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1: Lord, give me rest.
0: Oluwa fun mi ni isimi.
1: Lord, give me rest.
0: Tonight,
1: I want you to know that the Lord has declared that this day He will give thee rest. Anyone who has engaged in struggling and troubles needs rest. For this reason, I have come to tell you tonight that the Lord has decided in his heart to give the rest. He wants to give you rest from your sorrows. All those things giving you sorrow by your child, God is capable of it. Those giving you sorrow by your wife or husband, that which is giving you sorrow in your work, tonight, the Lord will give you rest from it. Those things causing fear in you, when one has fear, that is where the devil imputes sickness. But tonight I have come to tell you that the Lord will give you rest from your fears. Every heart bondage you have been sold into, from generations in your life, those heart bondage, and where you have been made to serve, in your place of work, in your marriage, as the Lord liveth and is living tonight, the Lord has decided that He will give you rest. The word of God says, and it shall come to pass in the day that the Lord shall give thee rest. And which day is it the Lord is speaking of? Tonight. Today. This week. This month. This year. The Lord will give you rest. According to His word, the Lord will give you rest from your sorrow, those your fears, and every heart bondage you are into, where you have been made to serve, the Lord has decided to make you a different person. You are having rest. I said you will have rest according to the word of the Lord. Let us pray. Can we thank God? Lord, I thank you for the rest you have planted in my life tonight. Prayers in the name of Jesus. My Father, Lord, I thank you for the rest of the life you have imputed in my life tonight. Lord, I thank you. Lord, I worship you. For the rest that you have imputed to give me over my child, over my husband, over my wife, over my work. Lord, thank you. Lord, I say thank you. In Jesus' name, my Lord. If you want to have rest in the Lord, you must trust in Him completely. You must trust in Him completely, that He alone can give a man rest. What work you're doing might not be able to give you rest, but when you believe in God, He will give you rest in your work. Those child you bear, the Lord will use them as a source of rest. But you must believe in God that He alone has rest. I want you to shout, my Father, Lord, all I have in mind causing fear in me Lord, from today, send them out. In the name of Jesus, my Father, all I have in mind, all I have in mind, because in fear, fear in my life, Lord, take them away with your mighty hand. Lord, take them out. In Jesus' name, my Lord. Satan will take away from your mind and replace it with fear. When fear is in a man, rest will not be far away. Shout, my Father, every power fear has in my life, Lord, destroy it. Prayers. In the name of Jesus, my Father, every power fear has in my life, every hold of fear in my life, Holy Spirit, destroy it. Lord, destroy it. Lord, destroy it. Lord, destroy it. Lord, destroy it. In Jesus Christ, our Lord. Shout, you spirit of fear, that you don't allow me have rest. You fear of tomorrow, that you don't allow me have rest. Hear the word of the Lord from me. Catch fire. Prayers. In the name of Jesus, my Father, you spirit of fear, in my life, hear the word of the Lord. Out. Out. Catch fire. You spirit of fear over my child, over my husband, over my world, over my wife. Come out by fire. Out by fire. Out by fire. Out by fire. In Jesus' name, my Lord. Shout, my Father, every hard bondage, I met myself suddenly with your mighty hand, bring me out. Prayers. In the name of Jesus, my Father, every heart bondage, I met myself suddenly with your mighty hand, bring me out. Lord, bring me out. With your mighty hand, Lord, bring me out. Lord, bring me out. Lord, bring me out. Lord, bring me out. Lord, bring me out. Lord, bring me out. In Jesus' name, Lord. One can meet ease herself in that hard bondage in marriage, through marriage. One can meet ease herself in hard bondage through a man's word. One can meet ease herself in one's hard bondage through one inflicted. Hard bondage can be death. It can be sickness. It can be troubles. It can be unbelief. Whatsoever not having until you have rest, they have had bondage. Shout, my Father, in this hard bondage, I meet myself suddenly. I am not the most high. Bring me out. In the name of Jesus, my Father, in the hard bondage, I miss myself suddenly. Lord, bring me out. Lord, bring me out. Hand of the Lord, bring me out. Bring me out. Bring me out. Bring me out. Bring me out. Bring me out. In Jesus Christ, Lord. Can we tell it to God? According to your word, Lord, give me rest. Over my child, Lord, give me rest. Over my marriage, Lord, give me rest. Over my work, Lord, give me rest. Over my marriage and business, Lord, give me rest. Prayers. In the name of my Father, Lord, according to your word, Lord, give me rest. Lord, give me rest over my child, over my husband, over my marriage, over all I lay my hands on. Lord, give me rest. In Jesus Christ, I decree and I declare. In every aspect you have lost rest. In your life, in your business, in your marriage, in the life of your children, from today, receive your rest. Everything which has permitted rest to go missing in your life, all that made you lose your rest, from today, let them lose their power. The Bible declared that the Lord created heaven and on the seventh day he rested. I decree rest from today upon everyone that can say three amen. In all your labors, in all your troubles, and your fears, and advantage you meet yourself, receive rest.
0: Amen.
1: Amen. 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Amen. 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
0: Hallelujah. 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

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Toro re o si ja sayo lati nu ran lowo BTO. This is a movement of real help for real people. Lati je ka wujo wa tubo dara si. Kasi nu omi je opolopo nu. Powered by the Honorable Minister of Interior, Dr. Olubunmi Tunji Ojo lojojo Isegun. Bere lagun meji osan. BTO Cares is in burdens, building hope.

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2: Ni oruko Jesus.
3: In the name of Jesus.
2: Ni oruko Jesus.
3: In the name of Jesus.
2: Ni oruko Jesus.
3: In the name of Jesus.
2: Ni agbara eje Jesus.
3: The power of Jesus.
2: Ni ase nla Jesus.
3: The virtue of Jesus.
2: Ni olanla Jesus.
3: The honor of Jesus.
2: Olorun Abraham.
3: God of Abraham.
2: Olorun Isaac.
3: God of Isaac.
2: Olorun Jacob.
3: God of Jacob.
2: Oba ti je imini.
3: God who is I am.
2: Olorun Majem ti je Jehovah.
3: God of Covenant who is Jehovah.
2: Olorun Majem ti je Jehovah.
3: God of Covenant who is
2: Jehovah? Mimo.
3: Holy Spirit.
2: Emi Mimo.
3: Holy Spirit.
2: Emi Mimo.
3: Holy Spirit.
2: Agbe Oga.
3: We exalted.
2: Ebi to ba ise na de.
3: Where you do the work?
2: Oluwa te o gbo pe wa.
3: Lord accept our times.
2: Loruko Jesu Oluwa tun ba orile re so lekan
3: si. In the name of Jesus speak with your nation.
2: Olorun Israel ba orile re so
3: lekan si. Lord of Israel speak with your nation once more.
2: Niba ti Olorun ba ba orile de soro bayi.
3: Why you God is speaking with the nation?
2: Ibi si iwo Olorun ni pe ki awon eniyan ku ronu pe wa.
3: The hope of God is for the people to repent.
2: Awon eniyan ti n gborile de yi.
3: The dwellers of this nation.
2: Oluwa fi emi ro pada fun eni kokan.
3: Now give the spirit of repentance to every individual. Lord do so.
2: How many you?
3: We will place this.
2: As my beloved.
3: And we will exalt this.
2: Jesus Oluwa wa.
3: Jesus our Lord.
2: Ogodi for Olorun loke orun ni role.
3: Glory be to God in heaven this evening.
2: Ni role yi.
3: This evening.
2: Aki gbogbo eyin olufe oro yi.
3: We greet every lovers of this world.
2: Ejo awon to ba ku e pe won bayi.
3: Please call the rest people.
2: Gege bi ise yin.
3: As you're doing.
2: Oro ti Olorun fi ran woli agbaje.
3: The word that God sent prophet agbaje.
2: Ki gbogbo e de Nigeria.
3: That every mankind in Nigeria
2: wale wasiro nukwada
3: to come to repentance.
2: Kini Olorun o le ba adu si eni
3: kokan. So that God can be pleased with every individual.
2: Tori oro esi kon leleyi.
3: This is not matter of religion.
2: Eni ton sesi ti o si fe Olorun.
3: The one doing religion without doing the will of God.
2: Inu Olorun o le dusi.
3: God cannot be pleased with him.
2: Inu we Timothy.
3: In Timothy.
2: What ile so oro kan nibe.
3: It is said there.
2: Ese meji lo wa fun eniyan.
3: There are two type of sins.
2: Ese ka ma lo si waju de eniyan.
3: One we go before man.
2: Ni ojo idajo.
3: At the day of judgment.
2: Iru ese yi.
3: Such things.
2: Ati le farahan gbangba.
3: We appear.
2: To eni to ndese o mo pe o ndese.
3: That the sinner we know.
2: Sugbon ko ni ri idi ese yen.
3: He will not say the sign.
2: Inu re a ma dun fun ese yen.
3: He will be pleased with the sin.
2: Ko ni mo wi pe ese yen lo siwaju fun idajo.
3: He will not know that the sin is going before him for judgment.
2: Sugbon awon ese kan wa.
3: But there are some sins.
2: Ese awon ayan fe.
3: The one for the chosen one.
2: Awon ti Olorun ba fe.
3: Those that God love.
2: To ba ti ndese bayi.
3: Hence they commit sin.
2: Yes,
3: they will be suffering for the punishment. Those that are suffering for it. Quickly, hastily, they will do away from
2: it. First
3: Timothy chapter 5.
2: So Tabati Fekanisa 24 Laka.
3: We will read verse 24. Glory be to God in heaven. Be patient and listen to this. There are two sins that are from people in this world. Every mankind
2: that have been in obey
3: that been born by womb have the two sins that they are committing. There are some
2: tenia banda
3: if one should commit that sin,
2: I'm a lossy wadu for idajo.
3: It will go forward for judgment. Those that are committing sins, we know but he will not suffer for the sin. He will be pleased. He will be happy. If one even tells him that he's
2: committing sin,
3: I'll be telling him that there will be suffering for sin. He will not mind it. For he is not suffering for it. That's like those that are embezzling money in Nigeria. Those that are embezzling money for the life. Those that are embezzling the money for
2: sons.
3: And every money. Don't be surprised the way that they can
4: can embezzle money for the son.
3: Tiki ba se anu Olorun.
4: If not for the mercy
3: of God. Awon eyan won ni kanu debi wipe.
4: These people are so wicked.
3: Won le see ni orun.
4: They can still have one for
3: son. Pe Nigeria o ma ri orun bu.
4: That Nigeria will not have
3: son. Lati so gbogbo eniyan sinu okukun.
4: To put every man can in darkness.
3: Tori pe inu won buru jai.
4: For all they are so wicked.
3: Sugbon bi a se nse wa yi.
4: As they are doing this.
3: Ara tu won.
4: They are satisfied.
3: Won je won mu.
4: They are eating and drinking.
3: Won tun fomo won sipo.
4: They are putting their children in
3: the pots. Won mo pa won dese o.
4: They know they are committing sin.
3: Sugbon to pe won di ese yen.
4: Therefore they are not suffering for it.
3: Won mo pe ese yen lo niwaju.
4: They don't know that sin is going forward.
3: Won dojo idajo.
4: He's waiting for them till the day of judgment.
3: Ese ti o ni irodo pe wada.
4: They see that one cannot repent of.
3: Ese to pe nigba ti idajo e ba de.
4: When the judgment shall come.
3: Iparu ni idajo re.
4: The judgment is destruction.
3: Sugbon ese kan.
4: But another sin.
3: Awon ayan fe lo ni.
4: Is for the chosen ones.
3: Toba ti dese.
4: Hence the committee.
3: Ki alun oji ese yen.
4: Immediately they will suffer from the sin. Then they will repent.
3: One daru ese be mo.
4: They will not commit such sin.
3: Eje ka lo ka iwe Timothy kini.
4: First Timothy.
3: Ori karun.
4: Chapter 5.
3: Eje ka wo ese 24.
4: Let's look into verse 24.
3: Eja won to wi e.
4: And see what it says. Some messes are open beforehand, going before to judgment, and some men they follow after.
3: So go se bayi.
4: Can you hear this?
3: Ese awon kan.
4: Some messes
3: a farahan.
4: We appear.
3: Wa mo ko won dese.
4: They will know that they are committing sin.
3: Won ni di ese.
4: But they will not suffer for it.
3: Won mo jo ninu ese
4: yen. And they will be rejoicing in it.
3: Won di ese yen.
4: But they did not suffer for it.
3: Won mo pe ese iparun.
4: They don't know that it is for destruction.
3: Tori ese yen lo.
4: For the sin is gone.
3: Siwaju fun idajo.
4: Beforehand.
3: Nitori pe won ki se ayanfe Olorun.
4: For they are not choosing men of God.
3: Sugbon ayanfe Olorun.
4: But the choosing people of God.
3: Won ti dese.
4: Hence they commit sin.
3: Won di ese.
4: They will suffer for it.
3: Won ti di ese.
4: After suffering for that.
3: Won ni da ese yen mo.
4: They will not commit such sin again. They will repent.
3: Nitori idi eyi.
4: For this reason.
3: Oro Olorun.
4: The word of God.
3: O duro titi lai lai.
4: Stands forever.
3: Aye ati Olorun yo koja.
4: The earth and heaven will pass by.
3: Ki lo to ti en Olorun jade ki o lo lai
4: se. A jar from the mouth of God will not go unfulfilled.
3: Ko si elese kan.
4: No sinner.
3: Ti o lo lai jiya.
4: We go unpunished.
3: Idi ni ti Olorun se fi aye ronu pada sile.
4: That's why God is giving the chance for repentance.
3: Abi to ba ronu piwada.
4: Unless you repent.
3: To ba de fe ronu piwada.
4: If you want to repent.
3: Mo ti so fun eyin te ti kowo je.
4: I've told those of you that have embezzled.
3: The Nigeria to kowo je.
4: The Nigeria president that embezzled.
3: Governor to kowo je.
4: The governor that embezzled.
3: Omara re.
4: You know yourselves.
3: Eti o ko je mara e.
4: Those that did not embezzle.
3: The minister te kowo je.
4: You ministers that embezzled.
3: You
4: honorable that robbed.
3: To ba fe ronu piwada.
4: If you want to repent.
3: Omo ye owo to ngba losu.
4: You know your salary.
3: O si moye omoye authentic allowances here.
4: And you know the authentic allowances that belongs to you.
3: Allowance to toss you.
4: Your authentic allowances.
3: Omoye to nko je lodo
4: odun. You know the one that you rob yearly.
3: Omoye to nko je lososu.
4: You know the one you rob monthly.
3: So wari gbogbo e to ko je yen.
4: And the one that you have robbed.
3: O ba fe bo ninu iya Olorun.
4: If you want to be saved from the wrath of God.
3: O retain gbogbo owo osu e.
4: You will retain your salary.
3: Gbogbo awon authentic allowances here.
4: And your authentic allowances.
3: O retain re.
4: You will retain them.
3: So owo na to ko je yen.
4: That money for light that you embezzle.
3: Owo road to ko je yen.
4: The money for road that you stole.
3: Owo hospital to ko je yen.
4: The money for hospitals that you stole.
3: Owo me to ko je ti ki se ti yen.
4: And that money that you stole that does not belong to you.
3: Owo ada pada.
4: You will pay it back.
3: Ona kan wa to le gba da pada.
4: There is a way to return it.
3: O le le fun o lati pada si le ijoba ko ni egba owo ti mo ko je le ijoba
4: ni. It might be difficult for you to go back to government house to return the money.
3: Sino ko owo yen.
4: But take the money.
3: Lo ko fun awon oma alaini.
4: To the fatherless children.
3: Gbogbo bi ti ile awon oma alaini ba wa.
4: We here the fatherless home.
3: Camp awon abirun.
4: And the camp for the disabled.
3: Ti e pe ko mu dia dia lo.
4: Not bit by bit.
3: To ba ti fe jiya.
4: If you don't want to suffer.
3: To godo ku kobo.
4: It must not remain. The money that you stole for
3: 5 years.
4: The money that you stole for 8 years. You will return them. It is then that you repent. If you take it to the church, you are deceiving yourself. I know if you should give them 500,000 in the church, they will be happy.
3: That'd be 1 million.
4: Or 1 million.
3: In the world.
4: They will be happy. They will be shouting, praying. And the tears will be coming from their eyes. If you take it to the mask, they will be happy then. You will not take it there. For it is not for church. The money does not belong to
3: mask.
4: It is for the poor people of
3: Nigeria.
4: It is for the people of Nigeria. The
5: that you robbed when you did it.
4: Nígbà yẹn ni òsò ní jìyà ẹ̀ṣẹ̀ yẹn.
5: It is then you will not suffer for your sin.
4: Ṣùgbọ́n lẹ́ni.
5: But today.
4: Lẹ́ni.
5: Today.
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5: You build church with money of sin.
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5: God will not accept it.
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5: You dare build the church.
4: Ó jìyà.
5: You will suffer.
4: Torí ó níyà àwọn tó ti kú.
5: For there are numbers of people that died.
4: Nítorí owó yẹn.
5: Because of the money.
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5: You that are there now.
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5: It will be drawing back.
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5: God will clothe you with the cloth of shame.
4: Nítorí pé o bẹ̀ sí máa tẹ́.
5: For you will be put to shame.
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5: Because of the money.
4: Àti ọlá tó o ní.
5: And the riches.
4: Asán ló fi kójọ.
5: You gather them by vain.
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5: It is not the pleasure of God.
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5: Let's repeat it.
4: Yes.
5: Wealth gotten by vanity shall be diminished, but he that gathered by labor shall increase.
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4: Yes.
5: Trials of wickedness profit nothing, but righteousness delivereth from death. The Lord will not suffer the soul of the righteous to famish, but he casteth away the substance of the wicked.
4: Lónìí.
5: Today.
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5: What is troubling you?
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5: Some have acted in such way.
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4: Ìyẹn ni wọ́n rò.
5: That's what you are thinking of.
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5: That many are thinking of.
4: Tó rò pé kò sí gbogbo àwọn tó ti dẹ́sẹ̀ yìí.
5: That they think those that have committed sin.
4: Nígbà tí o sì jìyà fún wọn.
5: When there is no punishment for them.
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5: If you commit the sin.
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5: You will not be punished for it.
4: Ìjà ń bọ̀ fún ọ.
5: Punishment is coming for you.
4: Àfi tí o bá fi
5: unless you are not swearing it by
4: Bible.
5: Nígbà tó
4: dórí ipò yẹn.
5: When you got to that post.
4: Àtọ̀ bá fi Quran
5: bura. Unless you do not swear by Quran.
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5: When you got to that place.
4: Nítorí náà.
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5: This is the time of repentance.
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5: You are just starting.
4: A mọ̀ pé o yáwó.
5: We know that you borrowed money.
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5: You spent before getting there.
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5: But still.
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5: You like.
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5: It is your way to carry the burden of Nigeria.
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4: Kì í ṣe pé ó sọ wípé ó fẹ́ lọ kú ọ̀rọ̀ Nàìjíríà.
6: Nigeria.
5: You did not say you are going there to take the trial Rati, of Nigeria.
6: Nigba to campaign.
5: Remember when you were campaigning.
6: So far we
5: remember what you told the people.
6: Shibawa baba yin.
5: But your fathers.
6: What the campaign be?
5: The campaign.
6: What you pretend was saying.
5: And said what they wanted to do.
6: Debe.
5: When they got there, they did not do it.
6: Shofi kuro.
5: Until they left.
6: Shofi beli bura.
5: And they saw him by Bible.
6: Shofi kura ne bura.
5: They saw by crown.
6: Olorun o beere.
5: God will surely act.
6: Olorun o beere.
5: God will surely act.
6: Aje ka kodalo sinu we Timothy kini.
5: We go to 1 Timothy.
6: Ori kefa.
5: Chapter 6.
6: Aje ka lati ese kefa.
5: We start from verse 6.
6: Ka kade ka bi ese kokala.
5: We read through verse 11.
6: Ka gbo nti Olorun so
5: mi. And hear what God says.
6: Yes.
5: But godliness with contentment is great gain. For we brought nothing into this world, and it is certain we can carry nothing out. And having food and raiment, let us be therewith content. But they that will be rich fall into temptation. Godliness with contentment is great gain. Let us read it.
6: Lati gba ta ti gbo mi lati Nigeria.
5: Last number it is we have the independence. How many presidents that we have?
6: Awon daleni.
5: We are there today.
6: Iwo lo wa nbe.
5: You are there.
6: Elomi o tun wa nbe lola.
5: Someone else will be there tomorrow.
6: Ki lo wa so fun Olorun.
5: What are you going to tell
6: them? Fi o sipo.
5: That put you in that place.
6: Eje akaye governors.
5: Let us number the governors that we have.
6: Boya ti ologun ni.
5: Maybe for military.
6: Boya ti alagbada ni.
5: Or civilian.
6: Lati gba ta ti gba ijoba.
5: Since we have independence.
6: Awon da.
5: We are there.
6: Awon kan ti ku.
5: Some have died.
6: Awon mi si wa laye.
5: Some are still living.
6: Elomi wa bi alaiwa.
5: Some are there like nothing.
6: Ṣugbọn ti Jesu ba de.
5: But Jesus should come.
6: Toba dojo idajo.
5: On the day of judgment.
6: Toba di ojo idajo.
5: On the day of judgment.
6: Kilo so pe o fi ipo re si.
5: Why will you tell him that you have done with your post?
6: Kilo so pe o fi ipo re si.
5: Why will you claim to do with your post?
6: Nibi yi.
5: Here.
6: Bibeli so wipe.
5: The Bible says.
6: Bi enikeni ba nkanju ati loro.
5: If one is haste in rich.
6: Yo kora re sinu idewo.
5: We put himself into temptation.
6: Ewo idewo ti opolopo ti kora e si.
5: Assume the temptation that many have put themselves.
6: E ti ka gba pe bi awon iranse Olorun Nigeria ti ma nso atawon ti Satan gbe sibe atawon to fi tipa tipa de be yes.
5: Let us assume as the ministers of God are saying those that Satan put there and those that were put there by force.
6: Afoju wari as feti wa gbo.
5: For we can see it and we can hear it.
6: Awon to pe Satan gbe sipo.
5: Those that Satan put in that place.
6: Ṣugbọn lakoko igba ton gbe sipo.
5: At the time that they were there.
6: Tawon iranse Olorun si dide.
5: And the ministers of God
6: got up.
5: They went there to
6: greet them.
5: And they will be telling them that
6: Olorun lo fi
5: sipo. It's God that put you there.
6: Olorun lo se leyin.
5: It's God that do this.
6: Olorun lo se leyin.
5: And God did that.
6: Tawon lo si boss office.
5: And they will enter to the office.
6: Tawon awon iranse Olorun.
5: And they will give the ministers of God money.
6: Nipa tawon yan ba de.
5: And when those people left the place.
6: Lẹ́yìn ta rí yìí.
5: Within the one that we can see.
6: Ẹlòmíì tó nípò.
5: The owner of the post.
6: Tawon de tun gba ipo re pada.
5: After taking his post.
6: Awon iranse Olorun kan soso yi na.
5: These same ministers of God.
6: Ni won to dide.
5: They will get up.
6: Won to lo ba.
5: They will go and meet him.
6: Won to Olorun lo fi sibe.
5: And say it is God that put him
6: there. Olorun bo ja ija
5: na. God has fought for you.
6: Ẹyin iranse Olorun.
5: You ministers of God.
6: Any case ni waju
5: Olorun. You have case before God.
6: Ẹnu tó fi so fe ni ana.
5: The man that you used to tell the yesterday man.
6: Tọ́ mọ̀ pé èsù ló fi síbẹ̀.
5: You know that it was devil that put him there.
6: Tọ́ mọ̀ pé agbára ló fi gbà.
5: You know he took the post by force.
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5: And you went there again.
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5: Do not forget that.
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5: Where we started.
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5: What God is asking of you.
6: Ìjọba Dáfídì.
5: The government of David.
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5: Is what God is asking of you.
6: Gbogbo èyí tá a kú ọlá lé lọ́wọ́.
5: You that have been given the riches.
6: Gbogbo èyí tí wọ́n kú ọlá lé lọ́wọ́.
5: those of you that the honor will be given to
6: Dafidi.
5: The government of David.
6: Maybe that is a weeper.
5: Yeah, David says, but those that went with the work with us and those that stay back, we are going to share everything equally. We are going to have everything equally. You, the evil men, you, the people of Belial, that say we not do so. So we shall do. You can take your Bible. We are not going to read it now.
6: Samuel.
5: But you go to the book of Samuel.
6: Samuel Ikini.
5: First Samuel. Chapter 30.
6: Loreka, verse 22.
5: Go and read verse 22.
6: Ati 23.
5: And 23. There you see what happened. The people of Belial. And the evil
6: Ati
5: men. And the king of God. Therefore, once more,
6: President of Nigeria.
5: Nigeria president.
6: Governor of Nigeria.
5: Nigeria governor. There are some people that surround you. When you see the child of Belial, or the devil's children, the evil men,
6: for advice,
5: when they are advising you, do not take it. If it is God that put you there, then those of you, like those that went to the battle with David,
6: are
5: those of you that surrounds a president, the house of Senate, the house of representatives, and the ministers, and the honorable, then
6: in the state
5: assembly, and the ministers, the representatives, you are like those that went to the battle with David. Do not do what they say.
6: Emma mislead the president.
5: Do not mislead president.
6: Emma mislead the governor.
5: Do not mislead governor. So that you not suffer.
6: Governor, mug but you want.
5: Governor, don't listen to them.
6: President, mug but you want.
5: President, don't listen to them.
6: David, did they say?
5: Act like David.
6: Mo pada lo sori oro na.
5: I'm going back to the world.
6: Ogbere for look here.
5: Glory be to God in heaven.
6: Ijoba ta fe ke lu niyi.
5: This is the government that we want.
6: President.
5: President.
6: To pari awon eniyan buburu.
5: If you see the wicked people.
6: To ri awon omo Belial.
5: And you see the children of Belial.
6: Toba so fun o wi pe.
5: And they should tell you.
6: Owo na.
5: The money for life.
6: Ipin eje apin.
5: We should share it.
6: Owo titi.
5: The money for road.
6: Ipin eje apin.
5: We should share it.
6: Owo kanga.
5: The money for wealth.
6: Is owo mi.
5: That is money for water.
6: Ipin eje
5: apin. Let us share it.
6: Owo education.
5: The money for education.
6: Ipin eje apin.
5: Let us share it.
6: Sebi David se se.
5: Act like David.
6: Eyin eniyan mi.
5: Ye my people.
6: Emi ogbe le ilowo.
5: I will not take this from you.
6: Bi awon ta jo se joba.
5: Those that we are doing the government.
6: Ati awon ti o si ninu ijoba.
5: And those that are outside the government, as they are having, so every individual, so you governor,
6: in any state,
5: in each state, should do.
6: Let you know.
5: Then, you that went to the battle with governor, you that did the government, do not have the thought of those that went to the battle with David. So that the hand of God will not be upon you for evil. Do the will of God. It will be well with you. Says Jesus. Let us pray.
6: Messiah.
5: In the name of Jesus. In the name of Jesus. The power of Jesus. The virtue of Jesus. The honor of Jesus. God of Abraham. God of Isaac. God of Isaac. God of Jacob.
6: Of
5: who is I am. God of Covenant, who is Jehovah. God of Covenant, who is Jehovah. God of Covenant, who is Jehovah.
6: Only the door.
5: This nation has with you. You have done it well. This nation is good. The people dwell in it. Change them, Lord. Change their manner.
6: Change your conduct.
5: Change their heart. Let them fear you.
6: Then you.
5: So it will be. Manifest yourself to every individual. Everybody in the government has to do good. Lord, uphold them. Jesus has come.
7: O
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Good evening, here is Newsome at 9. The Minister of Works, Senator David Umahi, has defended the federal government's decision to divert the under section of the Lagos-Calabar Coastal Highway, saying the original route crossed terrain with pits more than 100 meters deep with significant increase on construction costs. Senator Umahi, who spoke in Abuja while providing an update on the present administration's four legacy for projects, insisted that the diversion was based on engineering considerations and the need to ensure value for public funds. According to Senator Umahi, the original alignment passed through terrain with pits exceeding 100 meters in depth and lagged suitable sharp sand for up to 300 meters, making construction along the corridor considerably more expensive, hence the detour to avoid the difficult terrain. The diversion affects sections 4A and 4B of the coastal highway, covering 67 kilometers, comprising 27 kilometers in Ogun State and about 40 kilometers in Ondo State. The traditional ruler of Etikon in Ilaje Kanzu area of Ondo State, Oba Solomon Oyewole, had faulted the diversion, urging relevant authorities to engage traditional institutions and community stakeholders before taking any decision with

We sincerely apologize for that break. It was due to power outage. I will take the paragraph again. The traditional ruler of Eti Coin in Lajekansu area, Oba Solomon Oyewole, adverted the diversion, urging relevant authorities to engage traditional institutions and community stakeholders before taking any decision with long-term consequences. The collection of permanent voter cards, PVCs, recorded low turnout in Akure South local government area of Ondo State today, with no voters seen at a designated collection point in Ward 4, despite the presence of an official of the Independent National Electoral Commission, INEC. The development occurred as INEC continued the distribution of PVCs at registration area RA levels across the country, alongside the public display of the National Register of Voters for scrutiny ahead of future elections. At the Ward 4 collection point in Akure South, an INEC official was reportedly on the ground to attend to eligible voters, but no one was seen at the center during the period covered by the report. The Federal High Court in Abuja has struck out the 8-count criminal charge filed by the federal government against Mr. Adeniyi Adeyemi, who is accused of parading himself as the Director General of the Presidential Foreign Intervention Promotion Council, PFIPC. Justice Mohamed Umar struck out the charge following an application by the federal government to transfer the case to the High Court of the Federal Capital Territory for fresh arrangement. The Director of Public Prosecutions of the Federation, Mr. Rotimi Oyedepo, SAN, moved the application, explaining that the Attorney General of the Federation and Minister of Justice had reviewed the case filed and the initial charge filed by the Inspector General of Police and identified some loopholes. Mr. Oyedepo said the alleged forgery of documents by Mr. Adeyemi in connection with the purported agency constituted offenses that could be prosecuted by the FCT High Court rather than the Federal High Court. That's it on the news summary. Good evening. Iléeṣẹ́ Radio Ìjọba Àpapọ̀ Positive 102.5 FM ní Àkúrẹ́ ní báyìí, ètò ayélé ètò bàbá láàánú pẹ̀lú Franklin Akíníọ́lá ni a máa mú wá fún yín. Ẹ máa bá wa ká.

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1: A very good evening to you wherever you are listening to us.
0: Tonight I make you feel alright.
2: Tonight. Cause this not temptation. If anything happens tonight.
1: How are you doing?
2: See, I will come for the money. Come with your body. No need to worry.
1: I'll be giving you back to back from now till 10.
2: Blame it on the shire. See, I will come for the money. Come with your body. No need to worry.

0: You know how we they run arm. You know how I see they go. You know how I see they be.
1: She got run many better way.
0: I don't talk am before. Say no gree gree tonight.
1: See the baby don't come again. You don't
0: no gree gree at all.
1: I've been the baby.
0: My JJ, my Jelenke.
1: If I don't get today.
0: Just like I talk am today. Say anything where they happen to you, where you they go through. I say it be for everybody this time. It will be only you, they there. It will be only you, Wakakon. We all they there together. We just the manager. If we get it hope, say everything go better. Say everything go day alright. Last, we go day alright.
1: Like
0: I see day so now we day for ourselves.
1: Remember the month of December. Don't have been no care, been no tender.
0: You just hang on.
1: Cause I was broke.
0: Stand strong, stand tall.
1: And the Okada high. From me to matter straight to another hill. How are we?
0: Say, you see anybody?
1: You believe me.
0: Where you feel, say, this person needs some help. Small help. As it be so for as it be now for everybody, make I talk on like that. You see anybody where you see say this person needs something small, and you get them like three. I bet give them one.
1: If I don't get today, I go get them tomorrow.
0: Now so it be oh, if that person don't get today, if you get tomorrow. But as you get them today, and you see say that person don't get, I beg oh. Say make we they help ourselves. Now everybody they cry, now everybody they shout now. Be your brother's keeper.
1: Now so she says.
0: Everybody get as they do am. But where we won't go, where we won't run, come on to go. Where we won't go meet.
1: See the baby don't come again. You don't forget back in a day. I've been there beg you to try.
0: As we they hope. And as we they see you. Say you get. You don't be part of our hope. May God use you. Make you yourself, release yourself for God, make He use you. As God they touch your heart, as they follow you talk,
1: yeah.
0: I beg.
1: Everybody reach for Instagram.
0: No block your hair, so.
1: No for Instagram.
0: Just say, like as it be, make you just share. My brother, my sister. I'm waiting in day with that, too.
1: Audio.
0: It will be alright, last.
1: Slow

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1: 10 billion on flossing. Too much money can be nothing. So
0: this one are for you to just relax.
1: Your money
0: you shake your body.
1: Make
0: you shake that thing off. That thing where they weigh you down. They make you they think anyhow.
1: They hate you. Oh, who they slap you?
0: We will not go allow you make you they think of anything. Go cause something for your body or you yourself no go deal alright. You don't sleep, you don't see sleep no come, because everything with day your head plenty pass waiting suppose day dear. So the reason this one, you the reason that one, you don't come know which one you won't fix it. You see this one, you say ah, now this one I won't fix it. Before you know it, another one way past that one don't come. You go come carry scale. The way waiting you won't do. Now this one, that one, which one I won't face. That's what it be now.
1: Pick up the stones when nobody throw them. And build a mansion in the air. Slow down.
0: Don't worry, we all dead here together.
1: No, calm down, my sister. Cause the money that body.
0: Some people now. So they will go come meet you, say they need something. Even if they get small for where they keep and save, they collect small for your hand, if they enjoy them together. And everything go, you know now, go sup for them. As they don't, they can't hear your story. I can't touch them. They say, out of this 5K where I keep, my guy, my brother, take two. This your own, pass my own. That's where it be now. And because say we know they put them for high, we know they write them for face, we know they put them for our forehead, we know they talk them outside. But as it is, so now everybody gets waiting in the battle with all. But if you get past one person, and you see, say this person, you need, oh my God. You must give this person something, even if not small. Make it just taste and make it just see, use and see front. I beg, you are more. We all day together for inside this thing.

federal government says it will leverage digital technology, artificial intelligence and telemedicine to improve cancer prevention, early diagnosis and treatment across the country. The Minister of State for Health and Social Welfare, Dr. Isiaka Salako, stated this in a video at the opening of this year's International Cancer Week with the theme, United Against Cancer, Building Resilient, Innovative and Equitable Systems Across the Cancer Care Continuum. Dr. Salako said the government was also investing in cancer infrastructure, diagnostic equipment, medicines, skilled personnel and sustainable financing to improve access to quality care. The minister explained that the government was expanding early detection and prevention to National Institutes of Cancer Research and Treatment and preventive oncology clinics across the six geopolitical zones. The Director General of the National Institute for Cancer Research and Treatment, Professor Usman Aliyu, said the institute had intensified cancer control efforts through research, workforce development and surveillance. The Chairman, House of Representatives Committee on Health, Mr. Amos Magaji, called for increased funding and stronger primary healthcare interventions to address the growing cancer burden. Youths have emerged to the vanguards of peaceful and patriotic politics for a mutual growing economy. At a news briefing in the region, Hajik Mal Adamu, representing Abaji, Kwali, Vibolada and Kuje federal constituencies under the NDC, stressed that youths are the pillars of democracy, a unifying factor of the country, hence the need for their active participation in the growth of politics in the country.

0: to attract to development of the grassroots, hence the need to elect credible leaders in the forthcoming election. Al-Hajj Kamal believes in one Nigeria and the progress of the nation through the youth.
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0: The grand finale of the 150th anniversary celebration is here on Saturday, October 17th.

0: Adiós.
1: Editorial 10 a.m. for the anniversary for

big celebration with the 50th anniversary Thanksgiving service at the NCC Auditorium. 3 p.m. Special guest of honor, Her Excellency, Senator Eliane Tinubu, First Lady of the Federal Republic of Nigeria, alongside other distinguished Christian leaders. His Eminence, Archbishop Daniel C. Oko, His Grace, Most Reverend Dr. Michael Elizabeth Akinwale, His Excellency,

0: mentioned, the federal government will continue to engage with all relevant stakeholders to ensure that the funds received as a result of the reforms are deployed towards transforming the lives of all Nigerians. The Minister of Information and National Orientation, Alhaji Muhammad Idris, stated this during a briefing with top media professionals in Abuja. Information correspondent Joshua Adams does this role.
1: The Minister of Information and National Orientation, Alhaji Muhammad Idris, agreed that the bold reforms undertaken by President Bola Tinubu were meant to give Nigeria firm economic footing rather than managing it.
2: The president is fully conscious of the challenges Nigerians face, and his administration remains determined to ensure that the benefits of economic recovery translate into greater affordability, improved purchasing power, and better living conditions.
1: He explained that already monies gotten from the subsidy removal, unification of the exchange rate, and tax reforms are being channeled towards developing critical infrastructure and interventions in various sectors.
2: Every road project, for example, is money flowing to contractors, suppliers,

0: C4 just alone over about 3,000 kilometers across all six geopolitical zones.
1: On the 66 naira discount, my Nigeria National.

0: Employment Limited, the minister said it was to cushion the effect of payments high for the citizens.
1: There is no substance. Who wants to go back to that era when about 27 boys of states in this federation were unable to pay for salaries and wages on their staff?
0: Why answer questions on the 14-day ultimatum issued by the Nigerian Labour Congress demanding government to respond to the old petroleum price? The minister explained that government will engage with them with a view to resolve the impasse.
1: I believe that the labor unions are also Nigerians, and I believe that the labor unions are interested in the welfare and well-being of this country as a whole.
0: Several questions around governance, subsidy, politics, and infrastructure were asked and adequate answers profound. In Abuja, Joshua Adams, Radio Nigeria.
2: The Minister of Defense, retired General Christopher Musa, has cautioned the journalist against the premature disclosure of sensitive military information capable of undermining and ongoing security operations. This came to the fore at the Defense Correspondents Association of Nigeria Deccan Conference and Awards 2026 ceremony held in Abuja. Shakara Anthony has details.
3: The Minister of Defense, Brigadier General Christopher Musa, emphasized that while the media has a responsibility to hold security institutions accountable, such responsibility must be exercised with professionalism and sound judgment. He warned that public